Bruno Mars with Risk It All, already halfway into the top 8 at 8 on Froggy 102.7. Also had music from Martin Garrix, Ella Langley, Hilary Duff, and Benson Boone. I'm Victor, host of After Hours, and this is the top 8 at 8, the 8 most requested songs of the day all in a row, with the added bonus of no commercials either. Coming in at number 3, we're hearing Somber with My Body Isn't Ready on Froggy.

Number two on the top 8-8, the Backstreet Boys with Bottle Up on Froggy 102.7. Now, it's time for number one. Who could be the most requested song of the night? Well, artist is a first name, last name, no groups here. And in the last couple of months here, this artist actually got married. So maybe if you recall somebody getting married earlier in the year, you'll know exactly who this is. So who could it be? Well, it's Taylor Swift. This is I Knew It, I Knew You on Froggy 102.7.

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0: 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Froggy weather forecast.
6: Into the evening hours, showers become likely with lows in the upper 50s. A 30% chance of showers early on Friday, then becoming partly sunny with a high of 65. And both weekend days expect mostly sunny skies with morning lows in the 40s and highs in the mid-60s. I'm WSBT 22 meteorologist Abby Wepler.
7: It's 68 degrees in Dunlap from the Legacy Heating and Air Froggy Weather Desk.
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I'm Victor, host of After Hours, and it's time to celebrate local greatness with Michiana's A-List. 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

Chapel Roan with Pink Pony Club on the best variety, Froggy 102.7. I'm Victor, host of After Hours, and we here at Froggy totally understand. Now that school is in session, between sports practice, sick days, school pickups, life doesn't stop. 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
1: 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Froggy weather forecast.
2: Into the evening hours, showers become likely with lows in the upper 50s. A 30% chance of showers early on Friday, then becoming partly sunny with a high of 65. And both weekend days expect mostly sunny skies with morning lows in the 40s and highs in the mid-60s. I'm WSBT 22 meteorologist Abby Wepler.
3: It's 67 degrees in Wakarusa. From the Legacy Heating and Air, Froggy Weather Desk.
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Number 7 on the 8th straight this hour on Froggy 102.7. And number 8, Ariana Grande with Hate That I Made You Love Me. I'm Victor, host of After Hours, and this, once again, is the 8th straight. 8 songs, no interruptions, no commercials either. So let's get right back to the music with number 6. Here's Olivia Rodrigo with Drop Dead on Froggy.

Olivia Dean with a couple minutes halfway through the eighth straight on Froggy 102.7. Also had a little bit of All-American Rejects in there with Gives You Hell. I'm Victor, host of After Hours, and we're moving to the top three. Number three tonight, Nikki, Yor, and Daisy. This is Sunroof on Froggy.

0: Number one on the 8th straight, Billie Eilish, Birds of a Feather on Froggy 102.7, the best variety. This is After Hours. I'm Victor, your host. And if you consider yourself a fan of golf, maybe you can join us October 15th for the annual Ryan's Place Golf Outing, supporting the meaningful work they do in grief support for children and families. We're playing at Maple Crest Country Club in Goshen in a way that's never been played before. Backwards. 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Coming up after the break, music from Stella Lefty as the night continues on Froggy.
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I'm Victor, host of After Hours. 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

0: to 10 a.m., followed by Laura's Lounge to get you to the afternoon from 10 to 2. The Zach Attack carries you through the afternoon from 2 to 7. Then, of course, you've got myself with After Hours from 7 to midnight, gets you through the whole day. And on the weekends, you've got Tommy Lee Saturday and Sunday afternoons as well. So practically whenever you tune in, you're always going to get an opportunity to catch the best variety. 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
2: 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Froggy weather forecast.
9: Into the evening hours, showers become likely with lows in the upper 50s. A 30% chance of showers early on Friday, then becoming partly sunny with a high of 65. And both weekend days expect mostly sunny skies with morning lows in the 40s and highs in the mid-60s. I'm WSBT 22 meteorologist Abby Wepler.
10: It's 64 degrees in Middlebury. From the Legacy Heating and Air, Froggy Weather Desk.
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Lady Gaga, Abracadabra, number 7 on the 8th straight on Froggy 102.7. At number 8, Dominic Fike with Baby Doll. I'm Victor, host of After Hours, and we're back once again at the 8th straight. 8 songs, no interruptions, no commercials either. Just you, me, and the music. So let's get back to the music with a song that's been sweeping the nation. It's Ella Langley with Choosin' Texas on Froggy 102.7.

Cameron Whitcomb, Kingdom of Fear, Froggy 102.7, halfway point of the 8th straight this hour. Also a bit of Shaggy in there as well with Angel. This is After Hours. I'm Victor, your host, and Sia is up next at number 3. Here's Unstoppable on Froggy.

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Teddy Swims, Mr. Know-It-All on Froggy 102.7, the best variety. 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

0: Jabuzi with good news as we get into the final hour of the show for the night on Froggy 102.7. I'm Victor, host of After Hours. Don't forget, tomorrow's show is going to be shorter than usual because of Froggy Night Lights. So if you tune in at the normal time, you're probably going to be hearing some football. So expect the show on around 10 o'clock-ish or so. Now, that said, we got more music next here as we still got an hour to go here before we wrap things up and get you on your way to Friday. Got details on the upcoming Ride a Bike fundraiser this weekend, and then the 8th straight on Froggy 102.7.
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Ed Sheeran with Camera, number 7 on the 8th straight on Froggy 102.7, and number 8, Zara Larsson with Midnight Sun. I'm Victor, host of After Hours, and this, once again, is the 8th straight. 8 songs, no interruptions, no commercials. I just popped the mic on long enough to let you know where we've been, where we're going. Where we're going to next is to Benson Boone with The Time of My Life on Froggy 102.7.

0: Michelle Branch and the New Radicals, The Game of Love on Froggy 102.7, halfway through the eighth straight. I'm Victor, host of After Hours, and it's time to transition over to the top three. Number three tonight, it's Pitbull, Give Me Everything.
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Stella Lefty with Boston on Froggy 102.7, the best variety. I'm Victor, host of After Hours, and that's going to just about do it for the show tonight. Thank you so much, as always, for tuning in. And of course, I'll be back again tomorrow to bring you more music. Just going to be a little shorter than usual. Going to be around 10 to midnight because of Froggy Night Lights. So one last heads up for that. That said, though, got one more song before I take off tonight. Here's Dua Lipa with Dance the Night. You're tuned into Froggy 102.7. Have a wonderful rest of your night, and I'll see you tomorrow.

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1: Into the evening hours, showers become likely with lows in the upper 50s. A 30% chance of showers early on Friday, then becoming partly sunny with a high of 65. And both weekend days expect mostly sunny skies with morning lows in the 40s and highs in the mid-60s. I'm WSBT 22 meteorologist Abby Wepler.
2: It's 61 degrees in Bristol from the Legacy Heating and Air Froggy Weather Desk.
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0: 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Froggy weather forecast.
3: Into the evening hours, showers become likely with lows in the upper 50s. A 30% chance of showers early on Friday, then becoming partly sunny with a high of 65. And both weekend days expect mostly sunny skies with morning lows in the 40s and highs in the mid-60s. I'm WSBT 22 meteorologist Abby Wepler.
2: It's 60 degrees from downtown Goshen. From the Legacy Heating and Air, Froggy Weather Desk.
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3: 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Fair and impartial. And because of my diligence to following rules, it led to the perfect score in the post-election audit. 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
2: 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It's time to demand better for St. Joseph County. This ad was paid for by

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1: Hi, I'm Amy Rolfus, your county clerk. 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Fair and impartial. And because of my diligence to following rules, it led to the perfect score in the post-election audit. Vote Rolfus on November 3rd.
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3: In South Bend, families are asking, how much is enough? 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And while St. Joseph families deal with the consequences, Democrats are focused on everything but fixing the problem. It's time for accountability. It's time for leadership. It's time to demand better for St. Joseph County. This ad was paid for by St. Joseph County Republican Party.
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3: Into the evening hours, showers become likely with lows in the upper 50s. A 30% chance of showers early on Friday, then becoming partly sunny with a high of 65. And both weekend days expect mostly sunny skies with morning lows in the 40s and highs in the mid-60s. I'm WSBT 22 meteorologist Abby Wepler.
4: It's 59 degrees in Dunlap from the Legacy Heating and Air Froggy Weather Desk.
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5: Mostly cloudy with a few rain showers to start out the day. Will become sunny this afternoon, and temperatures will be on the cool side. Afternoon highs will be right around 65. This evening, we'll see clear skies and 50s. We'll drop down to 42 by Saturday morning with clear skies. Sunny on Saturday with high temperatures up around 65. We'll be at 68 on Sunday. I'm Chief Meteorologist Carrie Pujol.
6: It's 58 degrees in Wakarusa from the Legacy Heating and Air Froggy Weather Desk.
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1: Ooh, we got a big movie weekend because Thomas Cruise got a movie out for us this weekend. And
2: calling Thomas, huh?
1: Yeah, we homies like that. When I see him, I'm like, yo, what's up, Thomas? Go by the government name. But we got our friend Gray Drake from CBR Presents here to tell us what movies are worth watching this weekend. Hi, Gray.
3: Hello, good old Thomas, right, everybody?
2: Yeah,
1: good old Tommy.
3: He is back, and boy, does he want an Oscar. Oh, he wants it.
1: So bad.
4: Has he ever won one?
1: No.
5: Has he been nominated?
3: No. Yes.
1: And he should have won one.
3: Yeah, he should have won for Magnolia. And this is by far his top three most transformative role. Like, the first one would be Magnolia. The second one would be Lou Grossman in Tropic Thunder. Mm-hmm. And then you have Digger. So it doesn't make any sense that Tom Cruise hasn't won an Oscar, because he's one of the most important movie stars in ever. The literal world.
2: He's Tom Cruise.
1: Yeah.
3: Yeah,
5: he is.
3: Tom Cruise. Like, they do not make them like that anymore. And he's smart enough to be nice to Kelly. Am I right, Kelly?
6: Right. He was very intimidating.
1: He was so cool.
6: He's very focused.
1: I felt like I
6: very
1: could
6: nice,
1: have,
6: but
1: I felt,
6: nice.
1: I felt like I could have asked for his phone number. That's how friendly he was.
5: Wow.
3: Yeah. He does that to you. He, like, every time I think I'm going to be so cool around him and like, oh, no, I met him before. Every single time he just pulls me in. He's a singular talent and person. And, oh, my God, I would give anything to be a fly on that wall of, like, him when he's alone.
5: Mm-hmm.
3: Fascinating. So, as Digger, he is in a movie directed by Alejandro Iñárritu.
6: Alejandro.
3: He directed Leonardo DiCaprio in The Revenant and got Leo an Oscar.
5: Oh, yeah. Will he do it again?
3: I mean, the jury's still out, everybody, because now Tom Cruise is amazing. And Digger is a very hard movie to explain. What I will say is, if you're interested, you should see it sooner rather than later, because there are surprises in the movie that you want to be surprised by.
4: Okay.
3: Like, don't, you know, just don't wait for this one and buckle up, because it's quite a ride. Taking place in the near distant future, where everything has gone horribly wrong with our planet. She is suffering, and Digger does exactly that. He's an oil guy.
6: He digs for oil.
2: I got it.
1: He's trying to get rich.
2: Okay.
3: Right? And it's worked. He's spent a long time selling the resources of the planet. And now that the planet is starting to fight back, Digger has a real problem. So this whole movie is people screaming at each other. It's funny-ish, and it's absurd, but it's a lot overall. And it stars amazing co-stars like John Goodman playing the president of the United States, and Riz Ahmed, who's playing like an advisor to Digger in the government. And I mean, the list goes on and on of these like really famous, amazing actors. But this movie is not what you're expecting, except for an amazing Tom Cruise performance.
2: Is that enough?
6: It could be enough to get him a Golden Globe, maybe.
5: Yeah, maybe.
6: Right?
3: Yeah, I mean, they give, that seems like a lock. Right?
6: Yeah.
3: They give awards to people they want to hang out with.
6: Right.
3: So, I definitely get that. There's so many other strong performances in his category that I actually think he might have a hard time winning this year.
4: Dang it.
3: I know, but there's one caveat to this. Digger is a really attention-grabbing movie. It's technically beautiful. It's a complicated story, but really effective. And if Tom Cruise gets out there among the voters, if he does what he does best in shaking hands and making fierce direct eye contact,
6: very fierce. Well,
3: yeah, then he has a good shot at it, but it all depends.
6: We'll
3: jury's
6: see.
3: Still out. But Digger is the kind of movie that I can't tell you a whole lot about, except that it's very divisive. You should definitely go with a friend so you can talk it out afterwards and likely disagree.
1: What was the headline you saw, Kelly?
6: Well, I looked it up because I wanted to get it right. I didn't open the article, but Page Six's critic says Tom Cruise's laugh-free turd will have audiences stampeding out.
5: Oh, wow.
1: Oh, man. They called it a turd?
6: A laugh-free turd.
2: I got a cousin named Laugh-Free Turd.
1: He needs to keep digging so he can bury that turd.
5: Pretty scathing review.
3: You know, I have to say that I have never been so excited by a plot point of a movie and then so let down by the complete lack of using that plot point. And so it was a real roller coaster ride for me, because I would say I appreciate a lot of things about the film. I didn't really laugh a bunch. For everyone like me who thought it looked like Dr. Strangelove, it is not that. We were wrong. And yeah, so I got to say, overall, I didn't love it and I don't want to watch it again. But
6: there you go.
2: That's honest.
3: Yeah, that's pretty much it. I think it's a complicated failure.
1: Okay.
3: But Thomas is amazing.
1: He always is. He is a great actor. Yeah, and he seems to be a genuinely nice person.
6: Yeah. Well, I'm praying the next movie you're talking about is going to be great.
3: And that is Colleen Hoover's new book adaptation, Verity.
5: I'm with Kelly. I really hope that you have good things to say.
3: Yeah, I read it too. Unfortunately, I think for this book, that's a huge mistake for all of us.
5: Oh dang.
3: Because there's a lot of twists and turns in Verity, and the movie follows them.
4: I've never read it.
3: Good. Okay, great. So don't even watch the trailer unless it's too late.
4: Oh,
3: Dakota Johnson is a young writer. No one really reads her books, but she gets an offer one day to finish writing a book that was left unfinished by a very important author. And when she finds out that it is Anne Hathaway's Verity Crawford, she can't believe it. Like, they're not the same kind of writer. Why is she being asked? Well, Verity's husband, Josh Hartnett, says that it's because Verity loved her work. And would she please, please, please accept this offer for tons of money to finish the book, go through all of Verity's many, many notes. And like, by the way, you probably have to live at our house while you're doing it.
6: It all makes sense.
4: And Anne Hathaway's in a wheelchair.
6: Well.
3: Yeah. And so that's what's happened to Verity. She couldn't finish the book because she was in a terrible accident. And so when Dakota Johnson shows up to this stunning house in the middle of Vermont, she can't believe her luck. But that quickly starts to turn. It starts to seem strange. Things aren't going perfectly, and she's finding the notes that she wanted, but she's finding so much more than she ever bargained for.
1: Oh, what a tease.
3: So, Verity, I wanted it to be like The Housemaid, which was sort of like campy and like you're yelling at the screen with your friends. And like, Verity's a little too classy for that. It's not quite the laugh riot that I was looking for it to be kind of cheesy. And it was definitely classy. There's definitely a lot of beautiful, comfy cashmere sweaters.
6: Mm-hmm. Get this ready for fall, y'all.
5: Yeah.
3: Stunning interiors, occasional laughs. And the movie does get more and more laughs as it goes on and becomes more wild and unbelievable. Just like the book. So for me, I was expecting a little bit more of a thrill ride like The Housemaid. I did not get it. But I do believe that based on the reactions in the theater of everyone, that they were having a good movie experience. They also likely had not read the book. So it was a little bit more surprising to them. And for me, as someone who is well aware of the plot points of this, having just read the book, I wasn't surprised enough to really have a good time. The movie actually felt kind of boring.
6: Oh, no.
1: But you read the book. So.
7: Yeah, it's been a long time since I've read the book, though, right. So maybe it'll
1: okay.
7: Work.
5: I was so, just thinking yeah. that, Kelly. Like, I think I kind of forgot the major points. Yeah, so I'm excited. Years. Yeah.
7: Okay.
1: So it looks like Verity's probably the one to go to this weekend, and Digger is just more of a art project for Tom Cruise.
3: Very much so. Perfect summation. Have fun at Verity, and good luck with Digger.
7: Thank you, Gray.
1: Love you, Gray. We'll catch up with you again next week.
3: All righty. I'm going to go get in a comfy cashmere sweater and immediately take it off because it's hot still.
1: Bye, Gray.
7: Thank you.
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2: Mostly cloudy with a few rain showers to start out the day. Will become sunny this afternoon, and temperatures will be on the cool side. Afternoon highs will be right around 65. This evening, we'll see clear skies and 50s. We'll drop down to 42 by Saturday morning with clear skies. Sunny on Saturday with high temperatures up around 65. We'll be at 68 on Sunday. I'm Chief Meteorologist Carrie Peugeot.
3: It's 59 degrees
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8: All right, Anna, what's your worst date ever story?
9: Okay, so when I was about 16, I was dating this boy very briefly, and we had been out and we went to grab something to eat before we went home. We went to Burger King. It wasn't like a big fancy date. And we just went to get something to eat before he took me home. And the restaurant's pretty empty, so there's really nobody else there but just us and the employees behind the counter. And so we get our food and we sit down, and it's quiet in there. And I look over at him, and he lifts his leg and lets out the grossest fart I've ever heard.
8: A whopper of a fart, huh?
9: And I was like, are you? So, and if that wasn't bad enough, he looks over at me and he says my name out loud like I had done it.
10: No.
8: What a boyfriend move that you're supposed to do about a year in.
10: He blamed you in public?
9: Yes. And he says, and he's dying of laughter, and I'm mortified. And I'm looking at him and thinking, this, just take me home. Like, I've never hated somebody more. I was, like, not laughing at all. Like, the level of immaturity. Like, I know that all teenage boys are immature.
8: Yeah.
9: But this was, like, next level. This was outrageous. So that was pretty much the end.
10: Yeah.
11: He blew you away?
10: Awful.
9: Yeah, literally. Yes. It was, I mean, I'm 40 now, and I look back at that and think, I still can't believe that happened. I have an 18-year-old son now, and if he ever did that to a girl, I mean, I would just absolutely strangle him.
12: I hate that happening to you, but that's about the funniest thing I've ever
8: heard. Not to have his back too much here, Anna, but I did read an article that said that couples that do fart in front of each other tend to be the happier couple.
10: Read that.
8: It's an article.
10: Was it written by you?
8: No, it was on Instagram.
10: That is so stupid. It was on Instagram.
8: Yeah, I mean, you don't do it on the first day, but you got to build up to that.
13: I just love how Kelly and Anna act like they don't.
10: That's so gross.
14: We don't.
12: I mean, I'm sorry.
13: So funny.
12: Oh, my God.
8: I don't think they do. I've never heard of
15: it. Thank you, JC.
13: Yeah. Oh, my God.
8: I've worked with Kelly or
15: Obviously, in a very unhappy marriage.

0: Marriage, because I don't do that.
1: He didn't just fart. He put his leg on the table.
2: There was an earthquake reported in that county.
3: That's awful.
4: Oh, it was horrible. I mean, I wanted to just like die right there.
0: Yeah. You've made Big Al's day, if that makes you feel
2: better. You should look that guy up and see where he's at, because we're wondering.
0: Maybe he's listening. Wouldn't that be weird? Maybe. Wait, that was me.
4: I hope he is.
2: If you farted 22 years ago in a Burger King, please call us.
0: You just want to finally get it off your chest.
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2: It's tough out there for the single ladies.
0: Tell me about it.
2: Trying to find the right dude, making sure they're not cringy. Yeah. Which is exactly what Audrey found on the dating app. And If you're listening, if you're a single man right now listening.
1: Fellas, you can't do this.
2: You cannot, I repeat, you cannot do what Audrey's about to describe.
6: Oh.
2: You cannot do this.
6: I honestly think it's better if you describe it, JC.
2: So Audrey's over there flipping through dudes.
6: Okay.
2: Like a magazine, right?
6: Let me tell you what. I haven't been on the apps in a
0: minute. I'm going to let you tell it, JC. Wait a minute.
6: No. I have to
0: I must interject.
6: Right. I have to give background. I have not been on the apps in a very long time. It's been a few months.
2: It's a fresh batch of dudes. You haven't seen these guys.
6: Yeah,
2: right?
6: And I was just curious.
7: Like, why'd you delete the apps?
6: I was seeing someone.
8: Oh.
2: Are you guys not seeing each other anymore? It's a full-on breakup. It's done forever?
6: Yes.
0: Wow.
1: The guy
0: from the chicken thing?
2: Yeah.
0: I never got to meet him.
1: The guy that used to walk the dog?
2: What'd he do wrong?
6: I did wrong.
2: You did wrong.
6: Yes.
8: The guy that took you out on a nice dinner for your birthday?
6: Yes.
2: First of all, Audrey, for you to say I did wrong, that's growth.
8: That is growth.
6: No, I messed it up 100%. That's why I've been so sad.
2: And that's okay.
6: Yeah.
2: Sometimes we mess up things.
6: I had to learn a lesson the hard way. That's why it was a long night.
8: When did it
6: night.
8: End?
6: Like, officially last night.
8: Oh, you wasted no time to get on the app.
6: I was just
8: You said you did an Ariana Grande thank you next.
2: Well, listen, because the mess up happened, a couple weeks ago?
6: Yeah, and so, it's been a hard few weeks.
2: So it's been a hard few weeks, and then she finally got the closure yesterday, I assume. You guys finally had the, hey.
6: Yeah, he
0: finally said we are never, ever getting back together.
1: And on the way home, she started scrolling.
2: So,
6: I don't know, it was just
2: it was done.
6: Yeah.
2: Yeah, and you're dipping your toe.
6: And I was just, like, curious to see how many messages I had since then.
2: Okay.
6: And so I went
0: That's
6: on that.
0: That's good for your ego.
6: Yeah, because I was really sad. And so I went and looked at that, and that is where I stumbled upon this one man, which is what we're trying to get to here. With he has a profile, and on these prompts. Okay, I'm going to get back to you. Okay. I'm explaining, Kelly.
0: JC's doing a great job, though.
2: That's why I like Audrey. I don't know about any of the dating stuff. Go ahead.
6: He's going to tell us about today. But I'm saying on these apps, you can respond to any prompt with a voice note.
1: Tell it,
2: there's voice memos now,
6: voice
2: apparently.
6: Voice memos.
2: Is this a new thing?
6: Yeah, because you used to only be able to write out your responses, but now you can choose to write.
8: Is this Hinge, Bumble, Tinder?
6: This is Hinge.
2: So this guy caught your eye.
6: No, he messaged me.
2: He messaged you, and so you went to his profile, and this is how you found
6: his profile, and then this is what.
3: But you have to match to be able to do this?
6: No.
2: Oh.
6: He sent me a message, and you can see anyone's profile who matches.
8: Which is nice, because when you're dating or when you're on these apps, you can see their face, but you don't know what they sound like.
2: Right.
8: Yeah. And so to be able to hear their voice, you're like, ooh, that's hot.
2: Now, using the voice memo, I think, good thing. You know, say, hey, let me tell you a little bit about myself. I like to do that. That's a good use of the voice memo. Bad use of the voice memo is what this guy did, because he just went on there, and he goes, yeah. And I've been known to drop a note or two here and there.
1: Drop a note,
2: singing. And then this dude proceeds to start singing a cappella.
6: Oh.
2: And it was, I don't think we're allowed to play it because we're going to protect this guy's privacy.
0: Why?
2: I don't know. I don't know how it works. I don't know. I don't want Audrey to get kicked off of the.
0: We're not revealing his identity.
1: No.
6: I feel bad outing him.
3: What if he's
6: him.
3: Listening and he's like, that's me, and then he like.
6: It's embarrassing.
0: It's tough love.
2: If it was good, I would play it. It's not good. It was one of those where like you probably record yourself, listen back and go like, oh, I thought I sounded better. I'm not going to post that. But this guy full on recorded it.
1: It's confident.
2: Heard it and goes. Yeah, that's
8: so
2: going good.
8: We have the audio of him singing, and we're talking about it, but we're not going to play it.
2: We don't have the. She has the audio on her profile.
6: Well, I unmatched him, or I said no to his.
0: Now
6: life.
0: Look,
7: I thought every romantic comedy has a young man serenading a woman.
8: Right.
2: Right, but right.
1: Is it like a love song?
2: You heard it a little bit.
1: Was it like a love song?
6: It was a love song.
2: It was like an R&B song.
3: But it was, sorry, I'm kind of confused. It was on his profile to you directly?
6: It was on his profile.
2: Meaning like other girls that maybe want to match with him.
8: It's public.
6: Yeah, he responded to a prompt on his profile with a voice note. It was something about music. It was something about I like music, and then
1: I've been known to break off a note.
6: And then it was him talking, and he goes,
2: and then he starts singing.
6: I'll do an imitation. I've been known to hit a few notes or two. Let me show you. And it was just like silence.
7: But that's okay. Dead
6: silence.
7: Some woman will appreciate that.
2: If you saw Kelly, Audrey's face when she was listening to this guy, I was like, ooh.
7: Well, he's not for her.
6: Yeah,
7: but
6: exactly.
7: If that's truly who he is, that some girl out there will look.
1: There's somebody for everybody.
7: Don't hide your freak flag.
3: Honestly, he's probably getting good response to it. Otherwise, he would have deleted it.
7: Exactly.
2: He just posted it.
8: And he's putting himself out there.
6: I love that he's being himself because it showed me that I probably don't want to
2: match with him. Maybe just talking it. I don't think that because seeing Audrey's face, I felt bad for him.
6: My gosh.
2: I was like, no, it's not hitting right.
8: Also, that's what you were laughing about this morning?
2: Yes.
8: Oh.
2: That's what we were laughing about in the back.
6: Oh.
2: And I get it, well, Justin. You want us to play it and stuff, but it's not like he posted it on TikTok where like you would stumble upon it. This is on a dating profile and... I don't know what
6: these
2: rules are.
6: These are real people.
2: Because Audrey already got kicked out of one Facebook group. Yeah. We don't want her to get kicked out of a dating profile.
6: What I've learned from dating, especially on this show, there are a lot of people, especially locally, that do listen, especially their families.
3: Really? That's good.
6: Their families, their friends, themselves, when they hear I'm on the radio, they want to listen and see what's going on.
7: Oh.
6: I have hurt some people from comments I've made, just even anything personal about them.
2: Yeah.
6: I think that would be extremely personal and embarrassing to someone if I played them singing on their dating profile on the radio.
3: Talking about it.
2: We're not saying there's a lot of dudes that are.
6: It's the premise.
2: I'm sure he's not the only guy dropping a.
1: Dropping a note or two.
7: Well, if you would like to drop a note or two to Audrey.
2: Yeah. If you're the guy.
7: Give us a call.
2: Serenade her on the phone.
6: I would love to be serenaded.
7: Wouldn't. You just deleted this guy.
6: If it was good.
7: But it's got to be good. It's heartfelt.
1: Yeah, I mean, I sing, every once in a while, I'll sing a love song karaoke. Not often, but sometimes.
7: What's your favorite?
1: I know it's not good. I don't know.
7: What was that duet you used to sing with Dr. Girlfriend?
1: Pink song.
2: Yeah.
7: Give me one more reason.
2: And then you would also sing the best thing about tonight's that we're not fighting.
3: Oh, you would sing that one?
2: Yeah,
3: oh,
2: yeah, he'd get down on that one.
7: And then, let's make love.
8: He also had that.
7: I don't remember how that one goes, but I remember. Yep. Love.
8: Do you believe that airplanes in the night sky like shooting stars? So, I could use a wish right now. Don't you do the B.O.B. rap?
2: Yeah, he does.
1: Yeah, I do that too. So this past Saturday, this girl walked in. She's pretty good looking. She sits down.
7: Oh, no.
1: And so I'm like, I don't know. I'm like, what? You know what? We ought to sing a duet. She goes, sure. I'm like, I haven't sang a duet, Kelly, in
7: years. Since Dr. Girlfriend.
1: Literally. So she goes, she's spending a lot of time trying to figure out the perfect song that we're going to sing.
8: So Love Shack, baby.
1: We decide on Summer Lovin'.
7: Okay.
3: Classic duet.
1: So it's fast, it's upbeat, it's fun. I know it.
2: I've heard it
1: a million times, but I have never, ever, ever, ever sang it before. So we go, what's her name? I forgot her name. She goes up on stage, and I go, Cassie, I think. She goes up on stage, I go up on stage. I'm like, hey, y'all. I've never sang this song, but this girl wanted to sing. I want to sing. Let's do it. So we start singing.
7: Let's get it on.
1: And we're singing Summer Lovin' like we're like a couple, you know.
7: Yeah.
1: We're Summer Lovin' and so we're jamming.
7: Right.
1: You know?
2: Yeah.
1: She's feeling it. I'm like, whoa, cool. I gotta go get Charlie. So I go get Charlie from gymnastics. I come back. She's sitting with some other dude. It didn't work.
2: It was Summer Lovin'. Just during the song.
1: Yeah, it didn't last long at all.
2: So you got your girl stolen from you at your own place.
1: Yeah.
2: Wow, that's incredible.
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0: asking, how much is enough? 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And while St. Joseph families deal with the consequences, Democrats are focused on everything but fixing the problem. 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
7: Feel good Friday. Start the weekend with something warm.
8: Yeah. Yeah. We want to smile and celebrate your wins, Kid Nation. So all you got to do is give us a call at 800-543-3548 and tell us why you are smiling this morning. Why are you smiling headed into the week? And tell us about all the good stuff happening in your life. New house, new dog, you just
9: new
8: got
9: man.
8: The day off, new man,
10: birthday, hey,
8: all that stuff. Feel good Friday. You said new man? Is that you speaking about yourself,
9: myself?
8: Audrey?
9: Oh, no.
8: Okay.
9: Just
8: you're just throwing it out there.
9: Okay. It might sound nice one day.
8: Manifesting it is what
9: I'm
8: you're doing.
10: You're manifesting.
8: Now, while we wait for our Feel Good Friday calls to come in, part-time Justin has something for all of us who maybe struggled a little bit with math, but we're good at life.
11: Yeah, today is National Math today is National Math Storytelling Day, and to celebrate, we've created some world problems that are a little bit more realistic than the ones you got in school. So forget about trains leaving from Chicago and going to Grand Central Station. These are math problems you deal with as an adult.
8: Okay.
11: Ready?
8: Let's see how we do.
12: Are we trying to solve them?
11: Yes. Johnny has two apples for lunch. He's driving down the highway when another driver cuts him off and flips him off with both hands. Question, how many apples does Johnny throw at the car?
9: Two.
8: I personally wouldn't throw any because that's a crime.
11: Right.
8: Zero.
10: I'm going to say zero.
11: I'm going to say Anna's correct. One for each hand. One for each middle finger.
9: Yes.
11: Okay.
8: Turns out I suck at life.
11: This math problem is called Kirkland's height.
8: Okay.
11: Kirkland says he's 6 feet tall. Question, how tall is Kirkland?
9: 5'10".
8: He's a short king.
9: They all lie by 2 inches.
11: Exactly.
9: Ladies, remember ding, ding, that. Ding, ding, on the apps, they all lie by 2 inches.
11: Yes.
8: Really?
11: Answer, yeah, 5'10".
9: Yes, every single one of them.
11: 5'10". Guys are always 2 inches off.
8: Uh-huh. Turns out I'm 6'3", huh?
11: Okay.
13: On your dating app,
8: what a great day to find that out.
11: Okay. This is called the checkout question. I have 36 items and all the checkout aisles are busy, but I see a 20 items or less checkout lane and only one person is there. Do I go into that 20 items or less checkout lane?
10: Yeah.
8: Of course you do.
10: Yeah.
9: Yes, and you move quickly with urgency.
8: Who cares?
11: Because I have 36 items.
8: Yeah, but nobody's there.
13: What's the math here?
8: We're saying
11: I have too many items for the 20 item
13: checkout.
11: So we
13: can say if we're buying 6 can of beans, they're all the same thing, so that's actually one item.
8: Right.
10: That's the math in my head.
13: 6 of one.
9: 36 items is just so much.
8: I would break them up into 2 purchases.
11: Oh, okay.
8: And I would do my 20, and then I would do the remainder.
11: Oh, there you go.
8: Because I learned in school division, you sometimes have a remainder.
9: Oh,
11: right.
9: Okay.
11: Yeah.
9: Yes.
11: You're right, JC.
8: Life
11: that,
8: math.
11: That 20 items or less checkout sign is just a suggestion.
8: Is it? At least to Justin,
12: what
8: it
12: are
8: is.
12: They going to do? Arrest me?
9: It's like a speed limit.
8: Right.
12: Well,
8: no.
12: They can't arrest you for
8: that. That one is actually for reals a lot.
11: This is the seatbelt problem. There are 5 seatbelts in my car, and 6 people need a ride home, and it's only 8 minutes away. How many people am I going to take in my car?
8: All of them.
9: Double buckle.
8: Yeah.
11: I'm Latino. I'm going to take all of them.
8: I was driving at 5 years old.
9: No, you were not.
8: I sure was.
9: A real car?
8: 100%.
12: I have PTSD from this because my friends did this once when we were in college, and one of them sat in the trunk and he got carsick and he threw up.
10: Oh, in the trunk. I was just going to say
12: and
10: a lap.
12: It was bad.
8: And I remember when you stepped on the dog poop and you brought it into our listener's car.
12: How dare you bring that up?
8: Well, how dare you bring up the throw up of your friends?
12: Oh, my God, but he's not here.
11: Okay, last question. This is time. The happy hour deadline. It's currently 2:17 p.m.
9: Let's go.
11: And I have a party at 4:30 p.m.
10: Mm-hmm.
11: Before that party, I need to go work out, go shopping for a cute outfit, get Starbucks, get gas, go home, take a shower, do my hair, get dressed, and somehow arrive on time. question, do I have enough time to get everything done?
10: No, not at all.
12: You're showing up to that party at 8.
11: You're right. Absolutely not, but I'm going to attempt all of them anyway, and by 4:29, I'm going to be sitting at the Ross Dress for Less parking lot wearing gym clothes, drinking a PSL, and texting almost there, because who starts a party at 4:30 p.m.?
10: Nobody.
8: Yeah, that's too early.
10: That's very
11: 4:30 p.m. is way
12: too early.
11: That means it's going to be going late, and I can show up whenever I want.
12: Unless it's from 4:30 to 6:30, but I hope that they made that clear on the invitation.
8: Right.
11: They didn't. They said it'll go till whenever.
12: Oh.
8: I feel like
11: so show up whenever.
8: These are the math problems we needed in school for real. Yeah.
11: Exactly.
8: These are life problems, which is what we needed. And also, JC, how'd you reach the pedals if you were driving at 5 years old? I'm glad you asked. Thank you. 800-543-3548. I used to sit in my uncle's lap.
11: Yeah. There you go.
8: And I would man the steering wheel.
11: Started you at a young age.
13: I let Emma Kelly do that in my neighborhood too when she was a little kid.
8: Oh, I was on the main roads.
13: Oh no. We just did it in the neighborhood.
8: In Mexico, where there's no law.
12: There is no law.
10: So it's legal.
12: What are they called? Roundabouts. The roundabouts in Mexico. Oh my God. I say a prayer.
8: I do remember distinctly pulling up to a light one time and looking to my right, and there was another 5-year-old on his uncle or dad's lap, and we're like, "What's up, bro?
12: Want to race?"
8: That's how it go down there. Mm. Those are math problems.
11: Math
8: for
11: story.
8: Life.
11: Yeah, math storytelling problems.
8: Thank you, part-time Justin.
11: You're welcome.
8: Yeah, let's do Feel Good Friday here.
14: And that should make you feel good.
12: That's a new guy.
8: You didn't feel
14: it. And that should make you feel good.
8: 800-543-3548. That is our phone number. Get your Feel Good Fridays in. Dean, how are you doing?
15: I'm great. How are you?
8: Doing awesome, Dean. Good. What's your Feel Good Friday?
15: You know, I just want to say it feels good on 9 sequins and rhinestones for work today just to remember Dahlia.
12: Aww.
10: Are you a Dean?
8: Now I'm wondering, what do you do for work?
15: I am in retail management at Walmart.
8: Oh, okay, perfect. Okay. Yeah, you can wear those rhinestones in there.
10: Yeah.
8: I was wondering if he was like a surgeon and he's just walking in with all the rhinestones in there.
10: It works.
8: Don, go celebrate Dahlia today, man. Thank you for your call.
11: So sweet. Get your rhinestones and glitter out.
8: Michelle wrote us on the text at 800-543-3548 and said, I'm going to see Matt Rife in Oklahoma tonight.
11: Oh.
8: Yeah, Matt Rife is out there doing his thing.
11: Maybe he'll talk to you.
8: Yeah, Kelly got a crush on Matt Rife.
13: He's a cutie.
8: Hey, Shannon.
16: Hi, how are you?
8: Doing awesome. What's your Feel Good Friday?
16: So I am surprising my entire family tomorrow by bringing home my son from Fort Riley, as he will be deploying in November to go to Poland, and I am the only one who knows, and I get to pick him up tomorrow.
8: Oh, that's awesome!
10: Going to Poland?
8: Dang. Yeah, I guess you can't tell us because you know that's
11: military
16: stuff.
11: All
16: I know is he's going to Poland, and it's going to be 9 months, and since February, I've only got to see my kiddo 3 times.
8: And what's his name again?
16: He has a name. If I say it,
8: it'll ruin the surprise.
16: Entire family will know.
8: You give him a big hug and tell him thank you so much for a service from us. Okay.
16: Oh yeah, I'm gonna be celebrating his 21st birthday too because he turned it while he was in boot camp.
8: Oh, that is awesome, Shannon. Enjoy.
13: I hope nobody recognizes her voice.
10: Yeah, I know, right?
8: There's a lot of Shannons out there. There's Shannons out there. I almost ruined it right there by asking.
10: Good thing she was on her game.
8: Yeah. She knows what she's doing. Yeah. She doesn't ruin surprises. Hi, Cynthia.
17: Hi.
8: How you doing this morning?
17: Good.
8: Are you excited for the weekend?
17: I'm really excited.
8: I bet you are. You get to sleep in tomorrow and everything. What's your Feel Good Friday?
17: My Feel Good Friday is that my brother's face is finally healing because he kind of fell on his face.
13: Kind of fell on his face.
11: Did you push him?
17: No, at school he was playing football and he was trying to get it and he just slipped.
8: Oh man. What a good sister. Yeah. She's happy that her brother's face is finally healing.
13: She's tired of looking at it.
8: Yeah.
12: She just wants to see that.
8: She wants
11: Little sisters
8: heal.
11: Always have their big brother's back.
8: Any more Feel Good Fridays for you, Cynthia? Or is just your brother getting better?
17: Yeah, that's it.
8: That's it.
13: That's okay. A pretty good one.
10: Have a great weekend.
12: Bye.
8: Oh, I love kids, man. Cynthia, thank you for your call. Hi, Kate.
18: Hi, how are you?
8: Doing great. What's your Feel Good Friday?
18: I'm registering my dream car today.
10: Oh, oh now yes. What is your dream car?
18: It's a Dodge Challenger.
10: All right.
8: Oh, yeah, it is.
9: Congratulations.
10: Do you have a heavy foot?
18: No, but I well, sort of, maybe.
19: Yeah, yeah.
11: Well, did you name it?
18: Yeah, it's a, I did.
19: What'd
18: I
19: you
18: named it Nash.
11: Nash.
10: That's a good name.
19: Oh, Nash. Yep.
11: She's going fast it's on a, Nash.
18: It's a 5.7 V8 Hemi, and it's a stick shift, so.
11: I'm going to guess that yeah. It's purple.
8: Whoa, they... I've been looking for
18: it's
8: stick
18: shift. It's dark gray, actually. Dark. I wish it was purple. Trust me. I'm there with you, Justin.
8: Mm. Well, get out there, Kate. Be careful
10: be
8: on that road.
10: Be careful.
8: Yeah.
18: Thank they you can so much.
11: If they can catch her.
8: Wheel them tires. I don't ever see stick shift anymore.
10: You don't see as many as you
13: I miss
10: to.
13: Driving one. It was
10: yeah,
13: fun.
10: It was.
8: If I were to judge anyone in the room who I don't think could drive stick shift, I would say Audrey.
9: Indeed.
8: Correct.
9: Can't do it.
8: See, I knew it.
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2: Among our top local stories, the family of a man who died at the Elkhart County Correctional Center has filed a federal wrongful death and civil rights lawsuit.
3: The suit names Elkhart County Sheriff Jeff Siegel, medical contractor Wellpath, and others. It alleges jail and medical staff did not properly respond as the 39-year-old inmate experienced a severe mental health crisis and dehydration. Court filings say he died in May 2025, 4 days after being transferred to the Elkhart County Jail. The complaint claims staff knew he was not drinking water, but failed to take adequate action. The lawsuit seeks compensatory and punitive damages. The claims have not been proven in court. Heather Starr, MNC News.
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11: It's the weekend, baby. 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
11: 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Dear Heavenly Father, thank you, God, for waking each of us up this morning ready for an opportunity to serve you. Thank you, God, for helping us realize the importance and the necessity of daily prayer and daily engagement with you individually as well as together as a group. Help me and help us to grow in our faith and get closer to you. Fill us and refill us with the Holy Spirit and help us to know you, your word, and get closer to you. Renee is lifting up her husband in prayer and praying for good test results from his CT scan and brain MRI. Rhonda is asking for prayer and strength for her husband as he continues his cancer fight. And Janine is giving you all the praise, God, for her daughter and her new son-in-law as they begin their new lives together in marriage. God, we give you all the praise and ask that you keep us safe today and this weekend. In your son, Jesus' name, we pray. Amen. All right, to my right, ladies and gentlemen, is Kelly Raspberry.
13: Well, JC,
14: yeah?
13: I think it's going to work out. I've really been wanting to see Chloe play soccer, and I think is it soccer or volleyball?
14: She plays both.
13: Whatever game is tomorrow, I think it's going to work
14: That's
13: out
14: soccer.
13: Where I can go see her play soccer.
14: Yeah, she
13: Yay!
14: Plays. She's a weekend soccer girly, and she plays volleyball during the week at
13: yes,
14: school.
13: Yes, I asked Kinsey, your wife, to give me the schedule, and I think it works out where I can go see her play tomorrow. I'm really excited.
15: Are
14: awesome.
15: You going to make okay. a sign?
13: No.
11: Here is JC Chavez.
14: Well, speaking of sports, Kelly Raspberry, thank you so much for the chairs that you donated to Kinsey and I because we finally used them. And
13: yeah, those comfy stadium chairs. Those bench those benches hurt your booty.
14: Let me tell you this. It has armrests. It's padded. So I was nice. Able to lean back. No problem. It felt nice.
11: Okay.
13: So glad you love them.
14: Thank you so much.
13: Can I borrow it for the game tomorrow?
14: 100%. I don't. You're going to have to put this one on the ground, but we got a chair for you if you need. You can use mine.
13: I've got one.
11: Here is Anna. Good morning.
8: Good morning. It feels so good to achieve a goal. My car is fully paid off.
14: What?
8: Whoa! I know. Feel good Friday.
9: Hit that bell.
8: Yes. Right. I know. It's the best part is that I wasn't like, because you know when you do car payments, like it's auto, like okay, you're just paying it every month. It is what it is. I was just kind of like, huh, I wonder how much I have left on it, and it just happened to be the last month that I had. So it's done.
13: Now the buy a new one.
8: Right. No, I do. I guess now it is time to fix my windshield.
11: Building maintenance just called. Your car broke down, Anna.
8: What
11: normally happens? Your car breaks down the minute you pay it off.
8: Don't put that energy out there. Okay. Do not put that energy out there.
9: Can you help me pay mine off?
8: No.
11: Here's part-time Justin.
9: Y'all, I found one of my favorite people to follow on TikTok. It's this guy. His name is Mullet Review. And what he does is he goes to the worst Chinese buffets ever.
13: I've seen that.
9: And he's trying to eat all the food until he gets food poisoning.
13: I've seen him.
9: Yes, it is so gross. He's got a mullet. He's always wearing like really cool, colorful shirts and flip-flops. And I don't know. I'm just intrigued and fascinated by what he's eating. Anna, he's eating the clams there.
14: Oh, wow,
8: at the
14: dangerous.
8: Buffet?
9: At the buffet.
8: You're never supposed to eat the clams at the buffet.
9: No, he's eating the sushi.
13: Everything.
9: And I think the worst one, he bit it into some fried chicken and it was raw.
8: Why? Like, why? So he wants to get food, but why?
9: I don't know. Yeah. These are some podunk, out of the way type of buffets and...
8: The type of places you'd go to.
9: Yes, and I'm rooting. No, actually, I wouldn't go to this. I couldn't. He's eating the crusty mac and cheese. Fish swimming in some water.
14: That's wild.
9: This is what I'm watching, Audrey, and I love it.
14: Justin.
11: No, breakfast room. Uh-huh.
14: So when I was dating my wife, Kinsey, and I went to her parents' house, on the way there, I got hungry, and I was passing by this 7-Eleven, and right next to the 7-Eleven was a hole-in-the-wall 99-cent Chinese food restaurant.
13: Oh, my gosh.
14: And your boy was on the budget, so I walked in there, and I bought some orange chicken and fried rice, $2.
11: Oh, wow.
14: I mean, it's 99 cents
11: each.
14: What
11: a deal.
14: And it was, like, filled, like, styrofoam filled. And I remember I walked into her house, and her dad looked at me, and he goes, "Where'd you get that food from?" Oh. And I said, "From the 99-cent Chinese place."
9: Right.
14: And he goes, No.
11: Right? Yeah,
9: the name of this buffet was called Everything Okay.
14: He said,
11: "Question mark?"
9: Yeah, right.
14: My father-in-law.
9: Okay?
14: He said he saw them stirring fried rice in the alley.
9: No, I had fried rice.
14: I love it. I lived.
11: Here it is. Here's Audrey. Good morning.
12: Good morning. I feel nauseous now.
11: Yeah, right.
12: But I was gonna say. Perks of this being my first year on the job is everything is a first for me. Yesterday was my first golf tournament. Tonight, Anna and I are going to the state fair.
8: Yes, we are, girl.
12: Heck yeah. So we're going to do some plans. I don't know what we're going to do.
8: We're going to eat some corny dogs.
12: We're going to go before I may or may not invite someone to join us, Anna.
8: We did get extra tickets.
12: Yes. So I might bring a plus one.
14: There you go.
8: It'll be fun. I really want to get fried Oreos.
12: We'll have to find that.
9: Oh, get the fried Snickers. It's way better.
8: Oh, okay. I will be the judge of that.
9: Everyone loves the fried Oreos, but the fried Snickers is way better.
14: You got to try the Bury Me in Matcha, since you like matcha so much.
8: Oh, you're so right.
14: It's cheesecake with matcha crust outside. It was delicious.
8: I love matcha.
14: Yeah, I know you do.
8: Yeah, we're excited. We're going to have a good day.
14: What's going on, Big Al Mac?
11: Well, I'm excited. I guess I should save this for Feel Good Friday, but today is picture day for Charlie. She's having a picture day today. Aww. I got her new dress. She had her braids redid yesterday. So I'm just excited for her. So I don't know. That's what's got me feeling good. I know this ain't Feel Good Friday, but it's got me feeling good on a Friday.
14: Do you have any regrets from picture day?
11: I used to always have a bicycle accident the day before picture day.
13: It's tradition.
11: Busted my lip or put a knot on my head. I have a picture of me in school, and I had a knot the size of about a half of a tennis ball right here on my forehead because I fell off my bicycle on picture day.
14: I didn't regret it back then, but I would say the best picture I ever took was in seventh grade for school pictures.
11: Uh-huh.
14: But my mom told me, hey, don't wear that shirt for picture day. And it was a shirt that had a chupacabra on it. So I wore a Chupacabra shirt.
11: I was gonna say, and that was an
14: adult looking back at it. I'm like, that's the best picture I've ever taken. And I'm wearing a dumb Chupacabra shirt. Aww. And I regret it. She was right.
11: Here is Anna with celebrity birthdays for today and the weekend.
8: Yes, Pedro from Napoleon Dynamite.
14: Oh, I build you a cake or something. Cake.
8: Yeah, he's 53 today.
14: Efren Ramirez, yes. I believe is his name. He's good also memory. A DJ. Really nice guy.
8: Oh, good for him. He's 53 today. Tiffany is 55. Kelly Ripa is 56 and Sting is 75.
13: Wow.
11: Right.
8: Yeah.
13: Wow.
8: Over the weekend, Noah Schnapp from Stranger Things, he'll be 22. A$AP Rocky will be 38. Ashley Simpson will be 42. Sean William Scott will be 50. Nev Campbell will be 53. Kevin Richardson from the Backstreet Boys will be 55. Gwen Stefani will be 57.
11: Hey, Gwen.
8: Tommy Lee from Motley Crue will be 64. Chubby Checker will be 85. And then we got Dakota Johnson turning 37.
11: Come on, baby.
13: Verity coming out.
8: Oh, yeah. And she's hosting SNL.
9: Oh, wow. Yeah.
8: Big weekend for her. Rachel Lee Cook will be 47. Alicia Silverstone will be 50. Susan Sarandon will be 80. And today is Guardian Angel Day.
14: Aw.
8: It is also National Custodian Day, National Fried Scallops Day, National Name Your Car Day.
9: Okay. My name is Tiffany.
13: Now you can name your new paid off car.
8: I know. Now she can finally get a name.
14: My car's named Sydney.
8: Why?
14: Huh?
9: Like Sydney Sweeney.
14: It's just a random name I came up with. Okay. No particular reason.
8: Interesting.
14: If my wife is asking.
8: Also, World Farm Animals Day and World Smile Day.
9: Anna, and guess what tomorrow is?
8: What?
9: October 3rd.
8: That's tomorrow's date?
9: Mean Girls.
8: Oh, we should watch it and wear pink.
9: On October 3rd, he asked me what day it was.
8: It's October 3rd.
14: And in 10 minutes, what do you say we flush the format?
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0: 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Froggy weather forecast.
1: Mostly cloudy with a few rain showers to start out the day. Will become sunny this afternoon, and temperatures will be on the cool side. Afternoon highs will be right around 65. This evening, we'll see clear skies and 50s. We'll drop down to 42 by Saturday morning with clear skies. Sunny on Saturday with high temperatures up around 65. We'll be at 68 on Sunday. I'm Chief Meteorologist Carrie Pujol.
2: It's 58 degrees in Millersburg from the Legacy Heating and Air, Froggy Weather.
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3: 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All right, here we go. We are flushing the format.
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2: Is this your favorite, Kelly?
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4: This is Northwest's favorite.
2: Oh, right. I get Kelly Northwest confused all the time.
0: They look alike. Yeah.

0: that menage a trois did be in.
1: Well, from Friday night, let's talk about Saturday football. We got Notre Dame at North Carolina. Roll Tide down at Mississippi State. Boston College at SMU. West Virginia at Iowa State. And Ohio State at Iowa. Got some more for you later.

0: the party start?
1: Party never stops.
0: When you walk in.
2: Even though ESPN Game Day will be in Iowa for the Ohio State-Iowa game, Florida's going to be at Missouri, Auburn's going to be at Tennessee and Knoxville, Kentucky is going to be at South Carolina, and BYU will be visiting Anna at TCU.
1: Woo! Go Frogs! And OU is off this week.
0: OU needs that off time.
1: Hey, resting up, baby. Wake up.

All right, the last four here. Arkansas is going to be at Texas A&M. UTSA is at Rice. Texas Tech will be visiting Dion at Colorado. And McNeese is going to Baton Rouge for LSU.

0: Kelly Clarkson flirting hard with Riley Greene on the board.
1: Oh, yeah.
0: Oh,
1: yeah.
0: Oh, yeah.
2: Oh,
0: she
2: really?
0: Oh, she flirts.
2: Go for it, Kelly.
1: I'll have to tune in. Go for it, Kelly, baby girl.

0: Parkulator?
1: It's that time! I'ma
2: shake
1: my money
2: maker. Shake your money maker, Kelly.
3: How much you pay me?
4: Ooh.
3: It's my money maker.
0: That's my money maker.

0: If Al shook his moneymaker, it'd be his shins.
1: Yeah. Where I make all my cash. Mm-hmm.
2: Dangling that leg.
1: You want some of this, Kelly?
2: Ooh, stop it. Made me go broke.
1: Start wearing a thong on my shin. Maybe I'll make some filth. Wow.
0: The format has been flushed, Kid Nation.
2: That was a good one.
0: You know, we had to do it.
2: That was a good one.
0: We're going to keep the celebration going because let's give away some money to a teacher next. Our final winner in the Classroom Give Back is coming up in 10 minutes.
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12: 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I'm looking at Derrick Henry's touchdowns and rushing yards. 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
12: Well, Kid Nation, we've been asking teachers to tell us what they're trying to do with their schools to get little projects off the ground, and we love doing this because maybe some other teachers get inspired at other schools and all that good stuff. And we were trying to gather 10 teachers, and then five of them are going to go on vacation, and this is our final teacher of our giveaway. So she got in at the very last moment. Joining us from DuLarge Elementary, teaching fifth grade reading, is Brandy. You're going to help me with your last name, Brandy. Is it Laperouse?
15: Laperouse.
12: Laperouse.
16: Well, all right. That's got Cajun. To be some Louisiana.
15: It's Cajun, yes. I just married into that name a few months ago.
16: Okay, congratulations.
12: Congratulations. Mrs. Laperouse.
15: Thank you, yes.
17: She really loves him because she's going to have to spell it and say
16: every
17: it
16: time.
17: For everybody every time.
12: Yeah, they'll get it, though.
15: Exactly.
12: So you teach fifth grade reading. What are you trying to do at your school, Mrs. Yes. Laperouse?
15: Well, we have our second unit is based off the book, The Lion, the Witch, and the Wardrobe. And I always like to have them, you know, step out of the classroom and perform a live play for, like, their parents, the school, and everybody. And that just takes, like, a lot of work. We need a lot of props, backgrounds, costumes, you know, all kinds of materials that we need for it. So that's the project that I like to do. And they always remember it. This is something that, you know, they remember years later. They come back and say, oh, I remember doing this with you. And so it's a really nice thing. And it, yeah.
12: And that's awesome because, and like many teachers, and she didn't mention this, but I will mention it for you, Mrs. Laperouse. You want to do such a great job for these kids that you often end up spending a lot of the money that that you need for yourself, for your life.
15: That is so true. That is so true.
16: So many teachers do, man. But that's still awesome and very admirable of you.
12: We love this, and it is definitely a core memory. I remember when my teachers would do plays like this.
16: Yeah.
12: And we would all get excited to play our role and play somebody else.
16: School play is exciting, man.
12: Not everybody gets to be in theater, you know? But when your reading class does it, you make it a lot of fun. So we're going to go ahead and give you that $500, Mrs. Laperouse.
15: Thank you.
17: Congratulations.
15: Oh, so excited. Thank you so much.
12: Yeah, that way the play can go off without a hitch. And also, we're going to give you a teacher stash from Pilot Pen, makers of G2, America's favorite gel ink pen, and Friction, America's favorite erasable gel ink pen. So you're going to get some pens, some real good pens.
15: Awesome. We love pens.
12: And the cherry on top, I know you might have heard this, but you're our 10th winner, but five of you are going to be honored with a trip to Live More Flora Days at Sundial Beach Resort and Spa on Sanibel Island. So hopefully, fingers crossed, you're one of our five going, and that place has amazing golf views, white sandy beaches, activities from paddleboarding to pickleball, or maybe you just want to relax the entire time. You could do that. It's the perfect setting for a well-deserved getaway. So you're in the running for that as well.
15: Oh, thank you so much. I really appreciate you guys so
16: thank
15: much.
16: Thank you. Thank you for what you do.
12: Yeah, thank you for everything you do, and enjoy that $500. Send us pictures of the play. We would love to see it.
15: Okay, I sure will.
12: All right, well, you hang on for us. We know you got to get to class, so hang on. We'll get you all set up with your money, okay?
15: Okay, thanks again.
12: There she goes, Mrs. Lapper. Hey. $500 and a teacher stash.
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12: All right, get excited. His sophomore album, My Midwest Best, dropped last night.
18: See what you've got.
12: His global headlining tour starts next Friday in Boston. He will be in Dallas, Austin, Atlanta, Charlotte, and Nashville in November. And Audrey got a chance to do a little FaceTime action with Knox. And Audrey, you must have been parched because you're very thirsty.
19: Stop. I love me some Knox. That's all I'll say.
20: What's up?
19: How have you been, Knox?
20: I am over the moon. Just so
19: you
20: good.
19: Are.
20: Living better.
19: Do you remember where you were exactly 915 days ago?
20: Was it at South by Southwest doing that thing with y'all?
19: Yeah, it was in Austin. I did, in fact, go look up the receipts to see how long it's been. It's been too long. So tell me what you've been up to.
20: Oh, my gosh. When was that? That was 2024. So
19: yeah. Since
20: then, I got to play Lollapalooza. I did a full headline tour, like first, like real one, like big rooms, big show. Yeah, did that. We went to Europe, did some shows in Europe, and in between all that, we made a whole another album. And now we're just back. We're back. We're back for more.
19: So the album comes out October 2nd. What's new with this album?
20: Dude, I definitely think it's definitely different than anything that I've done before. I just think I think it's a much more mature album than like the stuff I've done before. I feel like a lot of the songs that I've put out, like my whole thing is like fun and like goofy and like not taking myself too seriously and whatever, like, you know, like not the 1975 is like kind of like a big joke and
19: mm-hmm.
20: you know what I mean. Yeah, I just I think this album is just like a little more real and a little more okay. I think it takes itself a little more seriously than obviously mm-hmm. I still have like a couple of those songs that are that, like I think Better Than Me is one where Better Than Me is like kind of a funny like joke song, whatever.
19: A witty song.
20: Yeah, witty. There we go. But yeah, I think the album has a lot of, I think it takes itself a little more seriously than stuff I've done before. So I'm excited for people to hear that.
19: When you write your stuff, is it something that comes from experience or are you just kind of like making up a story in your head?
20: It depends on the song. There are some songs on this album. There's like a couple that are kind of like that vibe where it's just like, let's just write something that I think people can relate to and is fun and like, because you know my songs, like I love the just the like anthemic heartbreak songs, you know, they're awesome, they're fun to make. But I think this album is a little more rooted in truth. I wouldn't say like every song is like, this is about this exact emotion that I felt and this
19: mm-hmm.
20: I feel like at the end of the day, I feel like most songs that people write, like, or even that I write, are rooted in something real. You know what I mean? Even
19: yeah.
20: if it's exactly what happened, like, you know, I'm not going to sing it if I can't relate to it at all. So,
19: what were some things you would do growing up?
20: Oh, okay. Have you ever seen the movie The Sandlot?
19: I have.
20: That's literally how I grew up. Like, that movie okay. is like my childhood personified. Like, just me, my boys, right down the block, riding bikes and just, you know.
19: Mm-hmm.
20: Being up to no good, I guess.
19: And yeah, now you're about to go on a tour and you're literally going to Australia. Do you think you ever could have pictured that back then?
20: No, not even a little bit. Literally, I had that exact thing happen to me. Last year we did a show in Paris and me and like the crew, we rented bikes and we like rode bikes around Paris and it was like my first time there and you're like looking at the Eiffel Tower and all this crazy stuff. And I had that like realization where it's like, dude, I used to ride my bike with my friends in New Carlisle, Ohio. And now I'm like riding bikes in Paris. It's so crazy. It's so crazy.
19: You had your I made it moment.
20: That was definitely one of those like, holy cow, I can't believe this is like real life.
19: Well, you're going to have to get used to it because you have 33 cities you're going to be going to as you tour. What does tour prep look like?
20: Honestly, I hate to admit this. Kind of nothing. Like, we built the show out maybe like a month ago. And once the show got built out, that was kind of it. So like, honestly, I'm really just kind of at home, like enjoying this like period of like normalcy. I live in the burbs of Nashville now and I'm in a house with my girlfriend and my dog and like, it's very nice. And I very much like cherish cherish it. Mm-hmm. So I'm just taking it all in before I leave.
19: You should. You're going to be in North America, Europe, UK, Australia, and all of that starts on October 9th, which I can't wait for. But the funny thing is, I was thinking about the people I work with. They're all a little bit older, and they have their, like, people that they talk to when they were not even big yet, you know, Britney, Justin, and Bieber. I think you're mine. Oh. And so I can't wait for your career to take off, and I get to say that, like, you were the first artist I ever really talked to back when I was in Austin.
20: Wow, I'm honored. Well, I won't let you down, I promise. We'll get this thing rocking. I got
19: you've it. Never let it me down. Like, everything you put out is good, and I love it because it is witty, like we talked about. Your songwriting is amazing. Do you think if you hadn't written music, you would have done anything writing related?
20: No. It was always music. It was always music. I went to school to be a teacher, and I was thinking when I was in class to, like, learn how to be a teacher, the whole time I was like, yeah, dude, I'm going to get this guitar and I'm just going to, like, sing my lesson plans, and that'll make me, like, the cool thing. But looking back, that wouldn't have made me cool, like, at all. But yeah, it was always music. It was always music.
19: Well, you were born to do this, and I can't wait for your album to come out.
20: Thank you.
19: Congratulations on everything. I'm so proud of you.
20: Appreciate it, dude. Thank you guys. And thanks for all the love and support and just, like, you know, sticking around after all this time. I really appreciate you guys, man.
12: Who doesn't love Knox?
19: Honestly.
12: Right? Well, I do really love them. All right, we got the worst date ever coming up here for you in 10 minutes, Kid Nation.
18: 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It's a familiar part of your day.
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1: Among our top local stories, the family of a man who died at the Elkhart County Correctional Center has filed a federal wrongful death and civil rights lawsuit.
2: The suit names Elkhart County Sheriff Jeff Siegel, medical contractor WellPath, and others. It alleges jail and medical staff did not properly respond as the 39-year-old inmate experienced a severe mental health crisis and dehydration. Court filings say he died in May 2025, 4 days after being transferred to the Elkhart County Jail. The complaint claims staff knew he was not drinking water, but failed to take adequate action. The lawsuit seeks compensatory and punitive damages. The claims have not been proven in court. Heather Starr, MNC News.
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18: Blake, welcome to the show. How are you doing?
19: I'm good. How are you doing?
18: Oh, doing excellent. I hear you got a nice little worst date ever story to share with all of us.
19: Yeah, I've got a good one.
20: Okay.
18: All right, man. Go ahead.
19: So this girl was talking to me for a while. We were just texting because I was working out of town at the time. And we finally eventually hung out after a couple of weeks of texting. And we were just riding dirt roads. You know, we were both 18 and 20. She started feeling really sick. So she asked me if I could take her to the emergency room. We went to the hospital, and come to find out, she had stomach problems. So I stayed in the waiting room. This was the first time I'd ever met this girl. And, one of the nurses came out and was like, "Hey, I think she may need some help. She's in the bathroom."
4: Oh. That's what the nurse is for.
18: Yeah.
20: Like, the nurse told you that?
18: Ma'am, you have the scrubs on.
4: Right. Yeah. And the rubber gloves.
18: Yeah. Go ahead.
19: And I was like, I barely even know this girl. I'm not going in there. So she gets back to a room, and I finally go back there. She gets discharged, and we go to get in my truck. And at the time, I had a lifted truck.
20: Yeah.
19: So I just pull up to the door, and the nurses bring her out. Well, she goes to step up in my truck.
20: Oh, no.
19: And when she was in the bathroom, she wasn't able to come out with the clothes she went in with.
4: Oh, poor thing.
20: Yeah.
19: So she was wearing one of the hospital gowns. Well, when she steps up into my lifted truck, the gown just falls off.
4: Oh, no.
18: Bro, you got all the way to third base and didn't do anything.
20: Peekaboo, huh? All right.
4: Oh, no.
19: Yeah, it was pretty bad. But now we've been married almost 15 years now.
4: Oh. Beautiful.
18: I love when a worst date turns into marriage.
20: Sometimes what do you call it? The thing, the
18: gown?
20: The gown with the booty out. Sometimes it can make love happen.
4: Not after you just had an incident in the hospital bathroom.
18: Yeah, but we're guys, you know. We're like, that's pretty cool.
19: What you're thinking, but not that day.
4: No.
17: Share your worst date ever story.
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17: 800-543-3548.
18: We're about to be joined by one of our favorite humans. Kara is our official show secretary and keeps track of Big Al, Max Cousins, and other things we say on the show. So, Kara, what are we going to be talking about today?
21: I decided to take on a new note-taking adventure, and I decided for some reason I was going to start recording shout-outs. Oh. It was something I immediately thought, okay, this is insane. Al, you are shouting out constantly.
4: It's too much, Al. Yeah. Too much.
21: Overshout. No, I love it. No, I love it. But I'm like, oh, man, like I never even realized it. And so there's no way, like, Al, I have, let's see, you have, currently you have 66 shout outs since May. And so I was like, I'm not going to, you know, read them all out, but I decided to break them down into categories.
20: Okay.
21: So the most shout outs you do are for being black.
20: Yep.
21: Your subcategories in that, keywords black, brown, color, chocolate, and Africa. You have 20 shout outs for that.
20: Okay.
21: Your next highest rate of shout outs were failed relationship, having to do with a failed relationship. You have 8 of those.
20: Okay.
21: Being old or tired. That was 4.
20: Yeah. Shout out.
21: I wrote
4: be higher.
21: Baby daddy / teen pregnancy. And then I wrote just miscellaneous interests like cigars, hot tubs, barbecue, underwear, talking, and karaoke. And then, Al, I created a subcategory for you that I just titled, Please Explain.
20: Oh.
21: And I would like you to explain. The first one I have is, you said shout out to, quote, It was like 4 inches.
18: Yeah. He'd rather not.
21: Okay. Okay. My next one, Al, I was hoping you could explain was, quote, she said it was only 17 seconds, but it didn't feel like 17 seconds. Okay, okay, cool, cool. And then I just have cool, one cool. more that I was hoping you could explain. You shouted out the letter N on a car shift.
18: Yep. That's pretty self-explanatory.
20: Kara, I cannot tell you how much I'm loving you right now.
21: I don't know if you're being serious or not.
20: No, you're totally 100,000% serious,
18: when we,
20: girl.
18: When okay. we see that you're going to be on the show, we genuinely get excited. Yes. Yes.
21: Yay. Well, I do too, obviously. Audrey, I have a few categories for you for your shout-outs. You have 12 shout-outs.
1: Oh,
21: and
1: wow. I don't even notice myself doing it.
21: Mostly, they're for being brokenhearted and lonely.
18: Aww.
1: That's depressing.
21: I know. But you also have a few. You shouted out National Larry Day for your papa.
1: Oh, yeah.
21: You shouted out Pebbles, and you told us that that's the name for the Rock's fan base, according to your brother.
1: Yes.
21: Which was fun. I could have added that to my fun facts. And then you also shouted out stomach issues.
1: Oh, yeah. Mm-hmm. Wow.
18: Yeah.
21: Okay.
1: Uplifting.
21: Justin, you have 6 shout-outs, and they're mostly consisting of golden retrievers and being gay.
2: Right.
22: That's you in a nutshell.
2: Yeah.
21: Justin, I do have a please explain for you.
2: Oh, okay.
21: You shouted out the word baguette.
2: Baguette.
20: Yeah. Please explain.
21: Okay, okay.
2: Pride Month.
21: Kelly, yes. You have just one shout out. You've only shouted out once, and like a true queen, it was being an attractive older woman.
1: Thank you.
22: Let's go, Kelly.
21: JC, you have 21 shout outs. Your categories, I just broke it down into 2. It's either about being Mexican or foreign.
18: Yep.
21: And then the other are just like JC things. Like you shouted out mental and physical exhaustion, watching YouTube until you fall asleep, walking around in your underwear at home, playing games on your phone, being late to work because of a flat tire, and dyslexia.
18: Yeah. That's my shout out.
21: And then Anna, I don't have any shout outs for you, girl.
22: I was about to say, I feel like I don't really.
1: I don't do it. Yeah, I only got one.
22: But maybe I'll start to once I'm more conscious about it.
20: Yeah.
18: Thank you, Kara. We're going to catch up with you again soon. And we got to give a shout out to Amelia. She's one of our players chosen from everyone who commented on Instagram when we announced the contest. Now, are you ready to win some morning show money, Amelia?
23: Good morning. Yes, I am.
18: Oh, she is so ready. Mm-hmm. Amelia, what you got going on today?
23: I'm taking a break from work.
18: Yeah, you should. Days. You need a break. Yeah.
20: How often do people walk up to you and say, Amelia?
23: They did that in college when they were drunk.
18: And she tipped her hat like this. Not at the Roxbury, Kelly, of course. Very famous Will Ferrell and Chris Kattan movie.
20: Yeah.
1: Or, I missed that one.
20: Amelia!
2: Or you get called Amelia Bedelia.
23: Yes, that's when I was little.
18: Oh, really?
1: That's a children's book.
18: Oh, yeah. I didn't know that one.
20: Or you get... No.
18: All right, well, Amelia, you could win some money right here. But first, you got to choose one of us to throw a dart at some balloons. Who would you like to throw that dart?
23: I think I'm going to go with Big Al.
18: Big Al Mac.
20: Thank you. Amelia!
18: All right.
1: Let's go, Al.
18: Big Al Mac, stepping on over to grab a dart to throw it towards the wall.
20: Go pink!
18: Yeah, he got the pink one. All right, he's warming up, Amelia. Here we go. All you got to do is pop one. And he popped.
20: Oh, double!
1: Double pop!
18: The rare double balloon pop, Amelia. That means
2: on the ground.
18: Kelly, get your calculator ready. We're going to have to add.
1: I will.
18: All right, ready to do some math.
22: What did we get?
18: Your first amount is?
20: First amount is $100.
18: Okay, so
22: okay,
18: you got
22: $100. Okay, easy math.
18: Oh, don't get your calculator out, Kelly.
1: You got this,
18: fine.
1: Jason.
18: Yes.
20: Second amount is $500.
1: Yay!
18: $100 for you, Amelia. What are you going to do with $600?
23: I don't know. Maybe get a massage, like Kelly says. Oh.
1: Yes. Spa girl.
22: That's a great idea.
18: Amelia, if you just come down to the studio, Big Al Mac's one of the best massagers we got. So you can save your money.
20: Both best hands on the show.
18: Uh-huh.
23: Oh, awesome. Maybe I'll do that.
18: Yeah, you sound
20: come
18: excited.
20: Come on, girl.
23: Something else.
20: Come on, girl.
18: Well, Amelia, thank you so much for listening to the show. We love you. Enjoy that $600, okay?
23: Thank you. I love you guys, too.
18: All right.
23: Love
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0: 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Froggy weather forecast.
1: Mostly cloudy with a few rain showers to start out the day. We'll become sunny this afternoon, and temperatures will be on the cool side. Afternoon highs will be right around 65. This evening, we'll see clear skies and 50s. We'll drop down to 42 by Saturday morning with clear skies. Sunny on Saturday with high temperatures up around 65. We'll be at 68 on Sunday. I'm Chief Meteorologist Carrie Pujol.
2: It's 56 degrees. 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
4: 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Fair and impartial. And because of my diligence to following rules, it led to the perfect score in the post-election audit. Vote Rolfus on November 3rd.
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1: First world problems, where luxury feels like a burden.
2: Yep, it's time for you to share your first world problems. And I know there's worse things going on in the world right now, but we are friends and we complain to each other because that's what friends do. Our phone number is 800-543-3548. So give us a call right now with your first world problems. I don't know if this is considered a first world problem, but to me it feels like one.
3: Uh-oh.
2: My wife's birthday is this month.
4: Yeah.
3: That's the problem.
2: Yay. Yeah, it's kind of a first world problem because she does like to celebrate. And she just informed me that for her birthday, she wants to go to a club.
3: Oh, yeah.
2: As Audrey describes it in club.
5: Oh, that kind of club.
4: Oh, that kind of. Oh.
2: I'm not in club shape right now. I'm not in.
4: What are you in club shape? What are you talking about?
6: You got to be in the surgery.
2: You got to be in the mentality to go to the club.
4: Yeah.
3: You got to stay up late.
2: I'm not in the mental space to be around people.
4: Okay, I don't mind taking her if we can be home by 8.
2: Oh, here's the thing. That's the thing. The club opens at 10 that she wants to go to.
4: P.M.?
2: Yeah. It's the one we... Alice, a candle room, dog. It's the one we used to...
4: Candle?
2: Thank you.
4: That thing's still open.
5: I was just at my daughter. They had the parents' weekend.
4: Yeah.
5: And all the girls were talking about going to the club candle room.
2: Yeah.
5: And I was like, how long has that place been around? Decades.
2: For a minute.
4: Yeah.
2: I mean, that's where we used to go, and it's
5: still
2: kicking.
5: Yeah, back in the day.
4: I used to drive people there in a limousine. That's how long that place has been open.
3: What made her want to go back?
2: I don't know. I think because throwing this party for my son has just...
3: Awoken a fire in her.
2: Yeah, it woke up 23-year-old Kenzie again.
3: Oh, yeah.
4: That place still has the girls that go around with the champagne bottles and the sparklers in the club.
6: Birds, one stone, Casey.
2: Okay.
6: I go to a club for the first time. You don't have to go.
2: Well, no,
6: I go
2: you
6: with got, her.
2: If I'm going, you guys are coming.
6: I will be there.
2: You guys are coming to the club.
5: Don't
2: you guys
5: be
2: are coming
5: dragging
2: to
5: me into this.
4: I ain't going to the club.
6: I'll be there at a party with Kenzie. We'll drop it like it's...
2: Yeah, we're clubbing. Pregnant Anna's club.
3: Let's go. Mocktails on rotation.
4: I go to health club. I go to golf club. I go to men's club. Well, no, it's a different club.
2: And my wife's birthday. My wife's birthday is always on Texas OU weekend.
6: Oh, Boomer Sooner.
2: And so it's always just all the OU, all the Texas people coming out to the club. And last time this happened, and we went to a club for her birthday. The guys asked me.

0: What fraternity are you in?
1: Oh.
0: And I was like, first of all, thanks.
1: Yeah, that's quite the compliment.
0: And then I was like, SAE.
2: You lied.
0: No, because I was an SAE, but that was
2: 20 years ago.
0: Hold on. Yeah, you're right. All right, let's get to the phones now. What's going on, Mike? Give us your first world problems.
3: Hey, so my first world problem is that in my apartment complex, we have two doors you scan to get in. So this past week, both the doors have been broken. And so the only way to get inside the apartment building is if you wait 5 to 10 minutes for someone to come let you in.
4: Oh, no.
0: And they never fix those on time.
5: No, never.
2: Tell me about it.
3: And they charge you for it, $20.
0: 100%.
5: Dang.
0: You should get the person that lives next to those doors to, like, just open their window and just let everybody in through their
5: right,
0: window.
5: Right, put a chair in the door or something. Yeah.
3: I would. I'll consider it.
0: Well, Mike, thank you for sharing your first world problem. You have an awesome day.
3: Awesome. Thank you. Have a good one.
0: See, Audrey, you're not the only one that's dealing with bad apartment.
2: It feels so much better now because I also have the problem where if I don't have my fob, if I forget it, there's no way to get back in.
0: Mm. What's up, Kayla?
6: Good morning.
0: What's your first world problem?
6: Well, our cat, we have a self-cleaning litter box, and he decides he likes to poop everywhere but the litter box.
4: No.
6: Literally, I spent $100.
4: Is it that circular one that
6: everywhere.
4: Looks like a spaceship?
6: Yep.
4: Mm-hmm. Yeah, we have the same
1: scared
4: one.
1: Scared of it.
6: The morning thing. It's great, and my gag reflexes are no longer intact, so every morning starts super wonderful.
5: Yeah, boy.
1: I had a cat that we got it was taken too early from its mother, and I got one that would rake the poop into a thing.
0: Oh, with the paw.
1: But the cat figured out that I don't need to cover my poop because the rake will do it. Then the poop would get caught
7: ew.
1: In the rake, and I'd have to clean that out. That
7: gross.
1: Was a nightmare.
6: Well, this makes it better. My dog eats it.
7: Oh! Gross.
0: Dang
1: and then
0: it.
1: Licks you
0: yeah.
1: right in the mouth.
6: She's a 90-pound dog, and this dog is so loud and noisy, but if she is trying to get something to be sneaky, you will not hear a beep.
4: Where do you put the litter box? We put ours in our laundry room.
6: We actually have a pantry, and my husband's a contractor, so he built a little tiny, like, hole at the bottom on the side for him to crawl through,
4: nice.
6: And then he goes to his litter box. But
0: right.
6: when he gets mad or something, he decides, yes, it's not a pantry for food.
1: Okay.
6: It's a pantry for life.
0: A pantry for
1: you
0: poop.
1: Know exactly what I was
4: like
1: thinking.
4: Like cleaning supplies.
6: Oh. Yes. I knew where you were going, yes.
5: Feel your pain, girl.
0: Yeah. Well, Kayla, sorry you're dealing with that. Cats can be cats.
5: A pain, yeah.
0: Cats are cats.
5: Cats be catting.
0: Have a great day, Kayla. Hi, Carly.
8: Hi.
0: What's your first world problem?
8: So me, my husband, and son are going up to Banff, and we leave on Saturday.
1: So
8: for
1: jealous.
8: Like a week.
0: Uh-huh.
8: But I checked the weather this morning, and the day that we're supposed to go hiking at Lake Louise, it's supposed to rain.
1: No.
8: So now I have to redo the entire itinerary.
0: Oh.
7: But then what if it doesn't rain?
8: Oh, I'm just going to move the hike to, like, Thursday where it's not raining. But
0: yeah.
8: now I got to, like, move everything around.
1: That's my dream trip.
5: What is
1: though.
5: It, Banff?
1: Banff. It's in Canada. But I broke up with the guy that was going to take me there
5: okay.
1: right before I was supposed to go.
5: Okay. I'll have to go look it up.
0: Have fun in Banff.
1: Banff.
7: That's cool.
1: Banff.
7: I want to go to Canada.
4: That sounds beautiful.
0: Canada.
1: He said we were going to camp out there. I was like, yeah.
0: Yeah, Kelly don't camp.
1: You don't know me.
0: She'll go hiking, but camping? Not doing that. Hi, Rihanna.
9: Hey.
0: What's your first world problem?
9: I picked my kids up in my brand new car, and they cried because they didn't like it.
0: What'd you get? What's the new ride?
9: A Lincoln Navigator.
0: Oh, yeah, that's
5: girl.
0: A nice ride.
1: What's not to love about it for the kids?
9: Oh, I know. I was like, are we really doing this right now?
0: They wanted the Lamborghini Urus.
1: What's
9: I'm
1: their
9: like, we wouldn't fit kids.
1: What's their problem with it?
9: I think they didn't like the interior color.
1: Oh, that's
0: wow.
5: Willing to get their own
1: wow.
5: car. Yeah. Some high maintenance
0: kids. I like when kids have hot opinions
5: yeah,
0: on
1: right?
0: expensive things.
5: Hey, car note D.
0: Thank you, Rihanna. Have a wonderful day.
1: The leather interior is not up to my standards, Mom.
5: No piping.
0: Oh, man.
7: They can also call in for first world
5: yeah,
7: problems.
5: Right.
0: Hey, Gina.
10: Hey, good morning.
0: Good morning. What's your first world problem?
10: So last school year, somebody in the PTA Googled my name, and apparently something came up. We won't say if it's the OnlyFans page, but they asked me to step down. So this year, I just put all my family on PTA so we could vote them off.
1: Wow. This is more of a petty Monday call, right?
0: Also,
4: are you watching Double Lives of Suburban Wives?
10: No, but I should be, apparently.
4: Yes, girl. Yeah. Ooh, juicy.
10: Yes.
11: And I've never done the suburban mom thing before. I've always been like, I'm not going to do that. So I learned my lesson, but they will too.
4: Are you making good money with it?
11: No, PTA is volunteer, so I'm voluntarily going through this.
1: I think he meant with the OnlyFans we're not talking about.
0: Yeah, the other one.
11: With they Googled, I made a lot of money.
1: Okay. But that was in the past.
11: You know, it is what it is, but I made a lot of money.
0: There you go.
7: Girl.
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20: All right, we got Feel Good Friday coming up here in about an hour, Kid Nation. Get ready to smile along with us. Also, we're going to play a game of Big Brother in about 45 minutes because we had the finale last night.
21: It was so good, though.
20: We're not going to spoil anything, so don't worry if you're recorded. It's all good.
21: I love the winner.
20: But we will play ourselves. We got love letters to Kelly in about 20 minutes, and we're going to keep or delete Big Al's phone. Part-time Justin called another contact.
22: Oh, wow. Okay.
20: And this one, Big Al Mack, I think you remember this one for sure.
22: All right.
20: Yeah, this one was one of them that you, I've heard you talk about this one.
23: Really?
20: Yeah. So that's
23: I'm curious now.
22: Me too.
20: That's coming up.
23: Until now, I haven't cared.
20: It's coming up
23: kidding,
20: in 10 minutes.
23: I'm kidding.
20: But let's go ahead and get Kelly Raspberry's entertainment report. What's going on, Kelly?
23: All right. So Time Magazine, all these magazines, people comes out with their sexiest man or most beautiful woman list. Mm-hmm. It's all subjective, right?
22: Right.
23: So I don't really know who's in charge. I didn't do a lot of deep diving, but Time has this list they call the 100 Next.
22: Okay.
23: And it's recognizing people they consider to be rising stars in different industries and not just in entertainment. So a lot of the names we wouldn't recognize, but they're big in, you know, science or finance or whatever. But here are some of the names you may recognize. I'm not going to do, obviously, all 100. But they have a category called phenoms.
20: Ooh.
23: Feminine? What is a phenom to you?
20: Phenom could be
23: a phenomenal human
24: phenomenon?
23: Being. A phenom.
24: Mm.
20: Phenom, that somebody that it just is magnetic.
22: Really?
20: It just pulls your attention.
23: So some of the names you may recognize.
20: Okay.
23: Ashley Padilla from
24: Love
23: SNL.
24: Her.
23: She's phenom.
24: For sure.
21: She's phenom.
24: For sure.
23: Chase Infinity.
24: Okay.
23: From One Battle After another. Did Chase win an Oscar for that?
24: I do remember her being nominated.
20: I don't remember.
23: Arch Manning.
20: Yeah, Arch.
22: Oh, yeah.
20: He's a phenom. Him winning against Ohio State definitely catapulted him up to that phenom, for sure.
23: They have Somber listed as a phenom.
24: I have loved him more and more the more I listen to him.
23: Which is interesting why they would put him in that category and not the artist category, because they have a separate category for that. For instance, they also have a leaders category, and they put Ray in that.
20: Really?
22: Oh.
23: Baby.
22: Okay.
23: Yeah. What the hell is my... why wouldn't she be in the artist? Why is she considered a leader and not an artist? I don't know.
20: I don't know.
23: I need to get the magazine and dive deeper.
20: We got to ask Michael B. Jordan about that.
23: But also in the leaders category, Senator Andy Kim. He's the guy who got pepper sprayed by ICE agents.
20: Yep. Mm-hmm.
23: Curry Barker, who wrote and directed Obsession.
24: Oh, okay.
23: He's a leader.
20: Deserved. Yeah, he should.
23: But going to the artist category, you have Joey King, who just was in Practical Magic 2.
24: Yeah, she's great.
23: The Kissin' Booth series. Chase Suey Wonders from the studio.
20: Okay.
21: Oh, okay.
23: I know her if I see her. Alex Warren.
24: Oh, of course. I'm so proud of him always.
23: Charles Melton's on this list. He was Reggie in Riverdale, but now he's in season 2 of Beef. He plays Austin Davis. He's a very handsome young man. The guy, or the lady, I should say, who created Widow's Bay, Katie Dippold.
25: That's such a good show.
23: She's in the artist category, along with Conan Gray. Pink Pantheress.
20: Yep.
21: Yes. It's freezing outside.
23: Megan Maroney.
20: Yes.
23: Yeah. Like that.
20: Oh, yeah.
24: Awesome.
23: Sarah Pidgeon, who is, she's Carolyn Bessette Kennedy in Love Story, and she's actually a brunette. Which is kind of jarring.
24: I've only seen her as a blonde.
23: I saw her when I was a few months ago when Love Story first came out. I heard she was a singer. And so I looked her up and she was on Regis and Mark. that's his name, right? Marcus Wells. Yes, live with the Regis or Kelly and
1: Kelly
23: Mark.
1: And Mark.
23: Kelly and Mark.
1: Rest in peace, Regis. We miss you, buddy.
23: Kelly and Mark. And she was on singing with, you know, she has like a little, you know, 3-piece combo or something. And she's a brunette. It was very shocking to me, too. Cooper Hoffman, who you may or may not have seen in The Long Walk, but he's Philip Seymour Hoffman's son.
1: Nepo baby.
23: And then I'm going to butcher this.
1: Let's see how you
23: but
1: do.
23: But he plays Professor Snape in the upcoming Harry Potter series for HBO.
21: Upcoming.
23: Papa Assidu.
24: I'm not familiar, but I'm sure we will
23: know who that is, and we'll all know how to pronounce Papa Assidu's name.
24: Papa.
23: All right, so are you a fan of Ted?
1: Yes.
23: The movies Ted.
1: Yes,
24: the bear?
23: Seth MacFarlane is the voice of Ted, and Mark Wahlberg is John.
1: If you like Family Guy and you like that sort of humor, you're going to like Ted.
23: Well, there's going to be a new sequel series, Ted the Animated Series.
1: I saw that. I got excited.
23: So they can do even more with the characters then, but they're going to have an 8-episode series premiering December 17th on Peacock. It takes place 12 years after Ted 2.
21: Okay.
23: But you've got Seth is back, Mark is back, along with Amanda Seyfried, who plays Mark's wife, John's wife, and Jessica Barth, who plays Ted's wife.
2: Do they have a Ted actual doll like that you can buy?
23: I'm sure they do at Spencer's or something.
2: Yeah.
1: Yeah, I'm trying to.
23: They have to.
1: Man, if they could get some AI in there and actually turn it into like real Ted where he becomes
21: a human?
24: That's terrifying. Like,
1: not a human. He's not a human, but he...
23: Maybe they could put Ted at Build-A-Bear.
1: His personality.
21: Yeah. Well, he's a teddy bear, right?
1: And he adapts to you.
21: Yeah. Yeah. Teddy bear, and really he has a human wife?
1: Yeah.
23: Wow.
21: So she hooks up with a teddy bear?
1: I mean, in Family Guy, Brian's a dog, and he's dating human women.
24: Y'all are into some weird stuff.
1: Yeah.
23: All sorts of wrong.
21: Last time I hooked up with a teddy bear, I was in 6th grade.
23: Okay.
1: What?
2: Thank you.
23: All right.
2: Thank you.
23: Kristen Cavallari, do you remember when she was the lead actress 17 years ago, so it's kind of hard to remember, I'm sure. But she played the campus hottie, Caitlin Hayes. It was a 2009 direct-to-DVD movie, National Lampoon's Van Wilder.
1: I remember.
23: Freshman year.
1: I remember Van Wilder, but not that one.
23: Well, this was, okay, Van Wilder came out in 2002. That starred Ryan Reynolds and Tara Reid. This one came out 7 years later. It was a prequel.
1: No.
23: But it was direct-to-DVD. But anyway, she played the campus hottie. It was her first time in a lead role, and it's been 17 years since she's been the lead in a movie, but now she's coming back next year. It's a Roku movie. You remember they just had a Laguna Beach reunion, and they loved working with her. They were like, we're going to find a project for Kristen. So she's starring in this movie called Cowboy Hearts, and she plays a no-nonsense reality TV producer who is sent to Georgia to oversee the reboot of this hit dating show called Cowboy Hearts. And then sparks fly between her. Remember, she's a producer, and the cowboy, who's like the bachelor.
2: Oh no!
23: Remember, there was a producer for The Bachelor that said she had. Well, no, in real life, she
1: wrote
23: a book and said she had an affair with Peter the Pilot.
24: Oh,
23: so maybe this is loosely based on that. Instead of Peter the Pilot, you've got this guy, the cowboy.
24: Interesting.
23: The cowboy is played by Tanner Novlin. You do not know that name. Mm. He's on The Bold and the Beautiful. He is a soap opera actor.
2: Oh.
23: He's also the Liberty Bibberty guy.
24: No way!
2: Liberty Bibberty!
24: The guy in the leather jacket?
23: The Liberty Bibberty.
1: I think Glenn Powell is like really good friends with him, by the way.
23: Well, he's going to be playing the love interest
24: in Cowboy Heart.
23: Tanner Novlin, N-O-V-L-A-N.
1: Yeah, wow. Tanner.
23: Liberty Bibberty.
1: All I see is Liberty Bibberty.
23: They jumped the shark with me when they put him with that girl for the blind date. They said, let's go get some cannolis or something.
1: Yeah.
23: Okay, y'all jumped the shark.
1: Uh-huh.
23: You jumped the shark with the.
1: I haven't seen him since.
23: Dibbity
1: I know.
24: Wow.
23: Now they have that yellow ball thing that's. What is that?
2: He's Liberty
1: the Bibberty.
2: Yeah.
23: He's Liberty Bibberty.
1: Yeah.
23: I don't even get it. Y'all need to let that go.
21: What about Carl the Emu?
23: Or I'm fine with the Emu.
2: No, the
23: Emu Limu.
2: Yeah, Carl the Emu blows
23: for me. I like Emu Limu. All right, so the official Love Island cookbook is coming out.
24: Okay.
23: Love Island Breakfast for Bombshells. You can get it. You can get it pre-order now for $27.95 on Amazon, but it arrives on May 18th. It's got 40 easy recipes inspired by the show. You can whip up dishes like Stand on Business Smoothie Bowl.
24: Ew.
23: The Morning Flex Protein Pancakes.
1: Oh, I'm interested in that one.
23: Epic Date Eggs Benny. Mm-hmm. Pull a Chat Iced Masala Chai.
24: Okay.
23: And the Bring the Drama Bloody Mary.
24: Oh, I love a Bloody Mary.
1: Bring the Drama Bloody Mary.
23: I like a Bloody Maria.
2: Did you say you order it now?
21: Vodka.
23: Maria's with tequila. I cannot drink a Bloody Mary with vodka. I can only drink two sips and I can't get it down. But one day I try the Bloody Maria, I can drink the whole thing.
21: Yeah. Good for you, girl. Oh,
24: I want one so bad.
1: You might be part Mexican.
23: Bloody Maria mix. You can still drink Bloody Maria mix.
24: And you know, it's so funny you say that because I said that to Ryan last night. I was like, I'm like really craving just Bloody Mary mix.
23: You should just get that. Yeah, you pretend.
21: They have that zero alcohol beer so you can have a michelada.
1: You can. That's a good idea. You can do that.
23: There are ways. I remember, though, I never really drank wine until I got older, but I remember when I was pregnant and I was told I couldn't have it. I wanted wine so bad. You always want what you can't have, right? Suddenly, like, we went to a party. It was a really rich person, and they were doing a wine tasting with all these dinners, the flights of wine with all these, like, gourmet foods, and I couldn't drink any. So I would just get my then husband's glass and just smell it. Just smell the wine.
2: Yeah, boogers
1: like
2: on
1: the sommelier.
23: Crazy. Anyway, if you want it, it's pre-order a Love Island breakfast for bombshells. And that's today's entertainment report.
1: Thank you, Kelly Raspberry.
3: Oh, I think it's time to call another number in Big Al's phone.
1: I love doing this because part-time Justin gets some phone numbers from Big Al Mac's phone because we're trying to clear space on there.
4: Yep.
1: And then we decide, are we going to keep or delete? Who'd you talk to this time, part-time Justin?
4: This one was a fun contact. They go by the name Dangerella. Big Al, you remember?
2: Oh, yes.
1: Hands off, Dangerella.
24: Wow.
2: Oh, Dangerella. Yes.
1: Hands off, Dangerella.
2: Had a crush on her for years.
1: Really?
2: Never went out. But I was digging on. She actually went out with a buddy of mine from way back, and then they broke up, and I was like, I always had eyes for her, but
1: for Dangerella?
2: Never crossed the line.
1: Let's see if we're going to keep or delete.
5: Hello,
4: this is part-time Justin from the Kid Craddock Morning Show. Is this Dangerella?
5: this is.
4: Okay, so you're a contact in my friend Big Al Mac's phone, and we're playing this game because he has like over 3,000 contacts in his phone. We're trying to decide if these people want to be kept in his phone or deleted. What would you want to be?
5: Oh, I want to be kept in his phone.
4: Oh, okay, good. We will keep you in his phone, and your name is Dangerella?
5: It's Dangerella.
4: Girl, I don't know if I can read or not. Okay, Dangerella.
5: Yes.
4: Is this?
5: That's hilarious.
4: Is this a?
5: I love it.
4: Is this a real name? A nickname?
5: It's a nickname.
4: How'd you get it?
5: Oh, I was. I used to be dangerous when I in my 20s.
4: Yeah. So
5: I was nicknamed Danielle. I mean, my name is Daniela, but I got nicknamed Dangerella.
4: Oh, I love it. Now, what kind of dangerous things are we doing? Are we like riding motorcycles on the edges of big buildings?
5: No, not that dangerous. It's more like cartwheels and hitting light bulbs or on accident, or jet skiing, or mountain bike riding, or any of the dangerous things. But since I had a kid, I don't really, I'm not that dangerous anymore, but it's stuck.
4: Okay, so you had a wild side.
5: Yes.
4: And something tells me you met Big Al at his bar?
5: Mutual friends.
4: Oh, okay. A friend of a friend. Were y'all interested in dating each other or something?
5: No.
4: Y'all just went out for drinks?
5: Yeah. I mean, we've always been friends.
4: Okay, I got that. What's your go-to drink?
5: Depends on what's going on, but I love white wine and I love tequila.
4: I love both of those things, girl. We can be friends.
5: Yes, let's do it. Let's have a drink.
4: Okay. So you, are you single, married?
5: No, I'm not.
4: Okay.
5: I'm not single, but I'm not married.
4: Okay, so you got a boyfriend.
5: I do.
4: Oh, nice. And is he the baby daddy?
5: No.
4: Okay, this is a different thing. Okay, got you.
5: Yes,
4: How long have y'all been dating?
5: Oh, my gosh. About 4 years or so.
4: Are you ready for him to pop that question or what?
5: Well, he's kind of talking about it.
4: Oh, and we want a big old diamond, don't we?
5: Oh, I don't care about that.
4: Okay, you just want the marriage. You want to be a wifey.
5: Well, you know, it's just conversations right now.
4: Right.
5: I've been good for a while. So.
4: Exactly. Why rush into something when you're just enjoying your time for now?
5: He's my best friend. Like, what, you know, we're good.
4: Okay, so we're going to keep you in his phone, correct?
5: I hope so. He's
6: He's awesome. I love him.
20: But not love him, love him.
2: No.
24: He you got love you
2: friend
24: enough.
2: Zoned.
20: You got friend zoned
7: well,
20: hard.
7: It's really up to you, Al. Do you want to keep her or to leave her?
20: No. I could hear your heart breaking from here.
2: Yeah.
21: She sounds happy.
2: I've loved that girl for a long
7: what's
2: time.
7: What's the point?
2: But yeah, there's no point, but.
20: You're her friend, but her boyfriend's her best friend.
2: I could not bring myself to delete her phone number.
24: Oh. Do you think you'd ever cross paths again?
2: Not in a while. I haven't seen her in probably at least 10 years.
24: Okay. Oh, wow.
7: Well, you definitely should keep that phone number.
20: I love that.
2: Kelly? It's like that pair of jeans that you just can't throw away.
20: Right. And I love that she got her name Dangerella from doing cartwheels.
24: Painting light bulbs.
20: And jet skiing. Mm-hmm. And mountain bike.
2: Mountain bike. Yeah. That can be dangerous.
20: That's how
2: that
20: you can tell dangerous. She is extremely hot. They just gave her the Dangerella because it's danger for the other girls who have boyfriends.
21: How many Dangerellas does it take to change the light bulb?
20: One.
24: To break it.
21: I don't know. It just takes one to break it.
20: Yeah, that's right.
2: There you go.
20: Well, Al,
2: danger.
20: Sorry you got friend zoned.
2: Well, it's okay. I didn't really have high hopes.
7: Have you for any of these calls?
21: Yeah, have you deleted any of these contacts?
2: Well, that one.
20: The angry one?
2: No, Cassie or something. I did hit her up. It was a while back, but, you know, she was just not geographically desirable.
20: Oh, sorry.
2: Yeah. I mean, I have a very small radius, like two or 3 miles.
20: You have a very small what?
24: Yep.
2: Radius.
20: Radius, got it.
7: Radii. Mm-hmm. Yeah. Radii.
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2: Among our top local stories, the family of a man who died at the Elkhart County Correctional Center has filed a federal wrongful death and civil rights lawsuit.
3: The suit names Elkhart County Sheriff Jeff Siegel, medical contractor WellPath, and others. It alleges jail and medical staff did not properly respond as the 39-year-old inmate experienced a severe mental health crisis and dehydration. Court filings say he died in May 2025, 4 days after being transferred to the Elkhart County Jail. The complaint claims staff knew he was not drinking water, but failed to take adequate action. The lawsuit seeks compensatory and punitive damages. The claims have not been proven in court. Heather Starr, MNC News.
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15: Love letters. 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
16: Dear Kelly, you're the love expert.
17: I am.
16: I have two kids, a son in eighth grade and a daughter in ninth. My ex-husband and I have 50-50 custody, 1 week on, 1 week off. This works great, but unfortunately, my ex-husband is a soldier, and he got orders to move 10 hours away for at least the next 3 years. I thought it was obvious. The kids stay with me during the school year, and they go to him during breaks, long weekends, summers, whichever works out to be about 70-30. He told me the other day that he was going to send me a proposal, that it was really important to him to still be as close to 50-50 as possible. He wants to take our son and I keep our daughter, with visitations with the other kid in between. I was truly shocked that he would suggest this. The kids have literally never been without each other. They're only 14 months apart. I tried to explain that meant that he was going to lose his mom, all of his dogs, his established routines, all of his sister that he loves. I also brought up that it would wreck our daughter feeling like she wasn't chosen. He cited that he would be able to give all of his focus to just one kid versus them both being at our house. My new husband also has a child that is that's mixed in half the time. That this was the most fair is what he thinks, and maybe on paper it is, but it's just splitting the baby feels kind of wild. I don't know what to do, Kelly. What else can I try to convince him that stability with me is going to be best for both of them instead of splitting it by time? He's not a bad guy. He's never thrived with the daily grind of homework, doctor's appointments, parent-teacher conferences, XYZ.
17: Well, you know, it has to be what's in the best interest of the children. And, you know, that's a tough call.
18: Separating them is not okay.
17: Is anybody asked the son what he wants to do? Number one, you know, what does he want to do there? And sometimes, unfortunately, if you can't come to an agreement, you know, just between the two of you, you have to get a mediator involved, a lawyer involved, something you might have to do. It depends on how far you want to take it. But, you know, at least just ask your son, you know, or and your daughter how they feel about it and get their perspective. That might also help you make your decision.
18: That's but also a tough just, position to be into as a kid.
17: But also just because the kid wants something doesn't make that the best right. thing either.
19: Right.
17: So, I mean, there's a lot you need to take into consideration. And I get it. It's a tough spot. And, you know, my husband and I were both divorced and remarried. And we, you know, the back and forth and all that stuff. It's tricky sometimes.
19: Yeah.
17: But as long as the best interest of the child is first and foremost. And hopefully y'all can come to an agreement on that. If not, you'll have to get like a neutral party mediator involved.
18: But separating,
17: I'm not a fan of that.
18: I'm not a big fan.
17: But
18: of that.
17: The kids
16: eighth
17: are,
16: grade and ninth grade.
17: Yeah, that's tough. And then he has to go find new friends and stuff. I just feel like if he really understands, because I have a feeling if you talk to the kids, they'll both be like, "No, we don't want to go," and then they can express that to the dad. We still love you. It's not that.
18: They got a routine.
17: It's really tough. Yeah. I vote on them staying where they are and keeping their routines as normal as possible.
18: Yeah.
17: As much as it sucks that the dad has to be away.
18: Mm-hmm.
20: Love letters. Love letters to Kelly.
21: Dear Kelly, you are the love expert.
17: I am.
21: My boyfriend and I have been together for a little over a year. We met in high school and clicked instantly. Although we both have graduated now, I am a year younger and graduated this year. My problem is that this weekend there is a car auction happening, and I told him we should go find him a car. The whole time we have been together, I have been the only one with a car and driving around everywhere. Kelly, he only pulled out $600 for the auction. I pay our rent and my car and bills that are all way more than that. I also told him when I first moved out of my parents after graduation that he cannot move in with me until he gets a car or truck because I don't want to drive everywhere. But now he has basically moved in with no progress of getting a car.
17: So you let him do it anyway after you drew a line in the sand.
21: I feel like a mother more than a partner at this point. Mm-hmm. Money makes me super uncomfortable to talk about, and he knows that. So I don't know how to bring all this up. Please, some conversation advice would be great.
17: Conversation advice? You just have to tell him how it is. You need just to lay down, like, the budget. Look, these are our expenses. This is what I'm bringing in. This was what you're bringing in. Where's the problem here?
19: Yeah, he's
17: and,
19: got
17: $600.
19: You know,
17: you already told him he's not moving in until he does all these things, and he moved in. So even if you do all that, he's going to be like,
18: got her.
17: Doesn't matter anyway,
19: because
17: he knows if he doesn't do any of it, you're going to let him stay and keep eating your food and giving him rides because you haven't stood your ground. You say you're going to do these things and you never follow through. It's just like with parents punishing kids. If you don't do this, I'm going to count to three. All right, you didn't do it by three. I'm going to count to 10. Okay, you know, the kids know they can get away with it. He's just, you become his mother.
19: Yeah. Mm-hmm.
17: So if you want him to man up.
21: Kick him out.
17: We're not supposed to say that anymore. I don't think that's politically correct.
18: Grow up.
19: It's not?
17: You want him to grow up.
18: Grow up. There
17: mature.
18: It is.
17: Mature. If you want him to mature.
19: Put on his big boy
21: then
19: pants.
21: Then what does she kick him out too?
17: Yeah.
18: Until he
17: but
18: gets
17: But she's
18: his
17: not
18: going
17: to do that. She just wants to have a conversation to get him motivated. But you can't, we've had this conversation about a week ago. You can't make somebody be motivated.
19: Right.
17: They have to. It has to come from within.
21: I know Uber and Lyft, they'll buy you a car if you drive for them.
18: You could also, there's people that rent them out.
21: Yeah.
17: He ain't doing that.
21: Yeah.
17: She can suggest until she's blue in the face. He knows he can get away with it because she's let him. You got to get rid of him and make him be like, oh, man, I really do have to figure this out. And maybe he will, or maybe he'll find some other girl who will pay his bills, or he'll move back home with his parents. But this is going to be a lifelong problem if you don't rein it in now and nip it in the bud.
18: Yep.
17: Or move on to another bud.
18: Yeah. Get you a different bud.
21: With a car.
18: Right. With a car and stable
17: job. You know, not everybody has everything together. It sounds like they're moving ahead and acting like adults really early in life to be living together and playing house. You know, but sometimes people like me, I was living with my parents, working three part-time jobs at 27. Before I finally, you know, I went out on my own, came home. You know, sometimes it takes a while to get your footing.
19: Yeah.
17: So I'm not I'm not like criticizing somebody who doesn't have their act together at 22 or 23 years old, but you got to be motivated. I was working three jobs.
1: That's motivating.
18: Are you moving forward or are you standing still?
17: I wasn't just sitting home and letting my parents feed me. I was working. I was doing something. There's a difference.
21: Yep. It seems like no one wants to work these days.
17: Exactly.
1: Really?
21: Nobody.
1: I've heard that.
18: Justin, we got an event on Sunday. If you want.
21: I would love to. I'll be there.
18: If you want to write our love expert, you can write her at loveletterstokelly.com. We'll give you some more advice Monday morning. Now, we're going to do a little payoff here. We told you following the show pays off at times. And we said on social media, if you comment, you might get to play our game and get some of our morning show money. And that's exactly what we're going to do right now. One of our Instagram players is on the phone right now. Laura, how are you doing?
19: I'm good. How are you?
18: Doing awesome. Sounds like you're at work. That sounds like a work phone.
19: Yes, I am.
18: That's
17: sounds
18: right.
17: Like a work voice.
18: Yeah,
17: yes.
18: It's a work voice.
1: What do you do?
18: You sound like you work in law.
19: No, I work at the hospital.
18: That's right.
17: Still
18: right.
17: Very serious business.
18: Very serious business right there. What do you do at the hospital?
19: ED registration.
18: Okay.
19: Gotcha.
21: What's ED? Erectile dysfunction?
19: Emergency department.
17: Confuse the two.
1: That is what it is.
18: I love that you went straight there, Justin.
16: I'm sure that confusion happens. Yeah.
1: And that can be an emergency.
18: Why would that be a department at the hospital? We don't know. That's right.
17: Because it's about men.
18: Yeah, I guess so. All right, true. Laura. Well, we want to give you some of our money here. The minimum is 100, maximum 750 bucks. But you got to pick one of us to throw a dart. So who would you like to do the honors?
19: Let's do Big Al.
18: Big Al, Matt.
17: Big Al.
1: I'll do your
17: Al.
18: Big Al double duty.
1: I'll do your ED department justice.
18: Yeah. She says ED and she thought
17: Speaking
18: Big Al.
17: Of
18: Let's
17: ED.
18: Go. Big Al's got the blue dart.
22: Try not to let you down.
18: That's right.
17: Oh.
18: And.
21: Oh,
18: no.
21: He on the balloon and
18: it didn't even
21: get
17: worst feeling.
16: But there's huge blank space.
17: It's guaranteed to win. He'll keep throwing until he pops.
18: If we miss, we keep going. Yeah. Just throw the dart. There you go.
16: There we go.
18: He popped a white balloon. So even the balloons he chooses are white.
16: How much we got?
1: And you've got $125.
18: There you go.
17: Hey.
18: Hey, Laura. $125. How are you going to spend that money?
19: Yeah. I'll probably put it towards my daughter's birthday next month.
18: Aww.
16: Oh, nice.
18: Give a little shout out. What's your daughter's name?
19: Alexiana.
18: Alexiana, happy early birthday. Your mama got you some money right there.
1: Boom.
18: Laura, we appreciate you. Thank you so much for listening to the show. Have a wonderful day at work, okay?
19: Awesome. Thank you. You too.
21: Now she's got to go tend to an emergency.
18: That's right. The ED department. You guys feel like playing a game this Friday?
17: Yes. Yeah.
18: I bet you do. And today is Friday, so that's why we're going to do it. So, We got Anna hosting a game, and it is Big Brother. Next.
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1: Mostly cloudy with a few rain showers to start out the day. We'll become sunny this afternoon, and temperatures will be on the cool side. Afternoon highs will be right around 65. This evening, we'll see clear skies and 50s. We'll drop down to 42 by Saturday morning with clear skies. Sunny on Saturday with high temperatures up around 65. We'll be at 68 on Sunday. I'm Chief Meteorologist Carrie Pujol.
2: It's 56 degrees from downtown Goshen. 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
12: Oh, I'm so excited because I've always wanted to be on Big Brother. And, you know, it's tough because you got to take like 3 months off of work and we do this morning show and everything. Now, the season finale happened yesterday and we got a Big Brother winner, but we do know people are not caught up, so we don't want to spoil it for you.
10: Right.
12: So we are going to play our own version of Big Brother.
13: We'll be playing the role of Julie Chen as your host today. We're going to play an entire game of Big Brother in the next few minutes. This is how it's going to work for those that are not familiar with Big Brother.
14: That means me and you, Kel.
13: Yes, we are going to play one round of a game, and the winner of that game will be the head of household. That head of household will nominate two other players for eviction.

0: Oh,
1: I know.
0: Yes.
2: You get to kick people out.
0: Yes.
3: Of the studio?
0: Yes.
3: Or the job?
1: The job. Gone.
0: The game.
4: The job.
0: The game. So then we're going to play another game for the power of veto.
4: Okay.
0: The winner of that game will then get to decide if he or she wants to use the power of veto and veto one of the nominations.
4: Okay. Correct.
0: If they do, the head of household will rename a new nominee.
1: Okay. It'll make sense, Kelly. I know it's a lot right now, but it makes sense.
0: It'll make sense.
4: Okay.
3: At the end
0: of it, we'll have two people up for nominations and three left in the room. The two that are not the head of household will vote to evict. And if there's a tie, the head of household will break the tie.
1: Okay.
3: Okay, y'all can go ahead and evict me because I understand.
1: You'll be fine. Watch, Kelly's going to end up winning.
0: You'll see how
3: I'll
0: it goes.
3: Hang out in Bossman George's office.
1: We have played Big Brother in
0: we
1: the past on the show.
0: We have played it before on the show. Okay. So for the first head of household competition, the way it's going to work, it's going to be a spelling bee.
4: Oh, how fun.
0: Because I want it to be even for everybody. And it's last man standing, so we'll go around the room. If you get your word wrong, you're out.
4: Kelly's the best speller on the
1: I know.
4: Show.
1: She's
3: Am
1: an English
3: I?
1: Major.
3: I don't know.
0: And
3: I
0: you're
3: don't know.
0: Not allowed to look it up. You're not allowed to write it down.
3: It's been a long time since I was in school, Al.
5: Same.
0: Okay. Big Al, we'll start with you.
5: Okay.
0: Your word? Potpourri.
1: Oh.
5: P-O- P.
3: Are you starting over?
5: No.
3: Oh.
5: P. Now you make. Now I have to start over.
0: Okay, start over.
5: Potpourri. Potpourri. P O P O U R R I.
0: So close, but incorrect.
1: Was there a U in there?
0: There's a silent T in there.
3: P O T.
0: P O T.
5: What? A T.
0: P O T P O U R R I.
5: It's not potpourri.
3: It's silent
1: tea. I would have been out too, dog.
4: English is hard.
0: Yeah. All right. Yeah. Big Al, you are out.
3: If I wish I had that one.
0: If everybody gets it wrong, I do have like a
1: breaker.
4: Sudden death.
0: All right, okay. JC, you're next.
1: Okay.
0: Rhythm.
1: Rhythm. Rhythm. R Y T H M.
0: So close, but so far away. R H Y T H M.
5: Yeah, you had one H.
3: There's one
0: sorry.
3: H.
1: You can't do spelling things with dyslexic people.
3: Sorry, I know. JC. I
4: sorry.
3: Know.
4: Say dyslexic.
0: Sorry, JC. Audrey, you're next. Your word is fuchsia, the color.
6: Okay. F U.
1: Oh, you too.
6: Oh.
3: F-U-O?
6: Oh, that's why you're all... I was saying, why are they making that noise? I'm saying, oh, that's why you made that noise.
3: Keep spelling, girl.
6: F-U-S-C-H-I-A.
0: Close, but no.
1: Oh, man.
0: F-U-C-H-S-I-A. So close, so close.
3: I would have missed that, I think.
5: Would definitely missed that one.
0: Okay, Justin,
4: thank you,
0: your
4: Anna.
0: Word?
4: You look stunning this evening.
0: Oh, thank you. Your word is tourniquet.
4: Tourniquet. T-U-R-N... A-K-I-T.
0: So close, but no.
1: Turn a kite.
5: Yeah, you know what? That was probably the way I was.
1: I like that, Justin.
0: So close, but no. T-O-U-R-N-I-Q-U-E-T.
4: So
1: Kelly could win head of household right here
0: Kelly.
1: With this correct answer.
3: Oh, this
0: Kelly,
3: is going to be a trick one, I know.
0: If you get this word right, you are head of household.
5: Tricky.
0: Your word is coliseum.
3: Well, here's the thing. Is it one L or two?
1: I thought all I right, missed my H in rhythm.
5: Don't
1: so.
5: Look at me.
3: C-O-L. I-S-E-U-M.
0: Correct!
4: Oh!
0: Kelly Raspberry, you have won your first head of household competition.
3: I thought she was going to ask me to spell diarrhea.
5: Kelly,
3: that one gets me every time.
1: You know what gets me? The word weird.
0: With
1: the I always have to guess it.
3: Well, it's I before E, except after C.
1: I know.
3: Oh, it sounds like A, but it's not.
1: It's not. That's the one always gets me. Weird.
0: I know. All right, Kelly, as head of household... Which two house guests would you like to nominate for eviction? Not me, because I'm hosting. So
3: that
0: out of
3: means
0: the
3: they have to leave the room.
1: No, you're just nominating.
0: No. You're
1: right
0: just
1: now.
0: Nominating them
6: just
0: for
6: kick
0: eviction.
6: Kick them out of the game. Or these are people you think are going to be good.
1: You think they're a threat?
3: They're going to be a threat.
1: Yeah.
0: Yes.
4: To your game.
3: Oh, that takes some of the sting out of
5: yeah,
3: it.
5: Right.
0: Yes. Yes. Yes.
5: Yeah.
0: Yes.
5: I'm a threat, Kelly.
3: Do you want to be?
5: I don't. Threat? I want to. I want to play, but I don't.
3: All right. My threats are. Audrey, I think you're a threat. So I mean that is a compliment.
6: Thank you, Kelly.
1: Uh-huh. And?
3: And I think Justin is always surprisingly good. I mean, I know you messed up on the spelling.
4: Kelly, I don't want to go up as a pawn this week.
3: Okay, Joyce, say that.
4: Okay, perfect.
6: Wait, wow. I could have fought
5: wow.
6: myself?
0: Okay.
6: Wow. I didn't know I could
1: what?
6: Do that.
3: He doesn't want to.
0: All right,
1: and
0: Kelly.
1: I don't want to. I don't want to, Kelly.
0: Okay, so Kelly, are you locking in Audrey and JC?
3: Yes.
1: Wow.
0: All right,
1: wow.
0: those are the nominees.
1: Wow. Just know this,
4: great
1: Kelly.
4: Choice, Kelly.
1: You have created an enemy in me in this
3: I'm
1: game.
3: I'm sorry.
1: It's okay. That's
0: but
1: how the
0: Kelly
1: game works.
0: Kelly is our head of household. Okay, so now we're going to play the power of veto competition. This is going to be trivia.
3: Am I still in it?
0: Yes, you are.
3: Okay.
1: This is where you can backdoor somebody.
0: Yeah.
3: I don't know what that means.
1: That means you take me off and then you put in the guy you really want to get out.
6: Because then they don't have a chance to save themselves.
1: Yeah.
3: Oh, all right.
1: Good job, Kelly.
0: So this is how it's going to work. I'm going to read out a trivia question. Say your name if you know the answer. Okay. First person to get two questions correct will win. If you say an answer and it's wrong, you're not allowed to just immediately say another answer. Mm-hmm. Does that make sense?
1: That makes sense.
3: Okay. Say our name if we know it.
0: Say your name if you know it. Okay. Trivia question number one. Spider-Man Brand New Day surpassed $2 billion globally in just 19 days, making it the second fastest movie in history to reach that milestone behind which movie?
6: Audrey.
0: I heard.
3: Is it Avengers Endgame?
0: It is Avengers Endgame. Yay! All right, Kelly, you just need one more correct answer to win. Who performed at the Super Bowl halftime?
1: You're not in.
0: Justin, go ahead and guess.
4: Wait,
0: no, everybody's playing.
1: Everybody's playing.
4: Okay. Oh, we're
1: I thought
4: on.
1: It was
4: okay.
1: just us.
0: Go ahead and guess. I didn't even finish reading the question.
3: Oh, you got an answer.
5: No, you got an answer.
4: Bad Bunny.
0: Incorrect. Who performed at the Super Bowl halftime show in 2024?
3: Oh,
4: 2024. Justin.
5: Big Al.
3: You're already out.
1: Big Al.
5: Kendrick Lamar.
0: Incorrect.
3: 2024.
1: JC.
0: Yes, JC.
1: Was that Dr. Dre?
0: No.
1: Damn.
6: Audrey.
0: Yes, Audrey.
6: Rihanna?
0: No.
6: Oh, my gosh.
3: Wait, what did you say?
5: Kendrick Lamar.
0: Kendrick.
3: Okay. So was this the one where they were in L.A. with, like, the crip walking Snoop Dogg? You did that one? So let's see. It was Kendrick Lamar. Before Kendrick Lamar was who?
5: 2024.
6: Can you open it up to everyone again?
0: Yeah, everybody's open again.
6: Okay.
3: Gosh, the silence.
6: Can you
3: Justin, hint?
0: Yes, Usher. Justin. Usher. It was Usher.
1: I don't want to guess wrong.
6: I don't even remember that.
5: That's so right. He was on roller skate.
4: Yeah. Usher, babe.
1: That was a good one.
0: Yeah, it was
3: totally
0: Usher.
3: Totally forgot.
0: Okay, yeah, Kelly has one and Justin has one. All right, up next. What is the capital of Canada?
6: Audrey.
0: Yes, Audrey.
6: Montreal?
0: No.
1: JC. Ottawa.
0: Correct.
1: Yes.
3: Wow.
0: All right. Next question. The Kardashians have undeniably built an empire from reality TV and Shaper and everything in between. Keeping Up with the Kardashians premiered in what year?
1: Audrey. JC.
0: I heard Audrey.
6: 2009.
0: Incorrect.
4: Justin.
1: JC.
0: Yes, Justin.
4: 2008.
0: Incorrect.
1: JC.
0: Yeah.
1: 2007.
0: Correct. JC.
3: So you've got two.
0: You have won the power of veto.
3: There you go.
0: JC, do you want to use the power of veto?
3: Can he take himself out?
1: Yeah. I choose to use the power of veto on myself. Kelly, you now have to choose somebody to replace me.
3: I thought you
0: did.
4: Yeah, that's
0: the
4: power, though.
0: So your options are Big Al or Justin.
3: Justin really doesn't want to.
6: He's going to be a threat,
4: Kelly. And I'm on your
6: Kelly.
4: Side, Kelly.
6: You
4: want to
6: take
4: side.
6: Out people that could beat you.
3: I know, but Justin, looks how Kelly, sad he
6: I
3: is.
6: I don't want to be on the block.
4: Kelly, I will take you to the final two.
3: Okay.
4: I
3: don't want Big Al, I'm sorry. Justin really doesn't want to be
5: it's
3: here.
5: Okay. It's okay.
0: Okay, so
5: it's
0: our,
5: okay.
0: New our new nominees are Audrey and Big Al.
5: Okay.
0: So now we have the eviction ceremony. So JC and Justin, as the household guests, you will cast your vote to evict. In the event of a tie, Kelly, you will break the tiebreaker.
3: Okay.
0: JC, between Audrey and Big Al, who do you vote to evict?
6: Do I not get to do a speech or anything?
0: No, because I think we're running out.
1: I sadly choose to evict Audrey.
6: I'm about to
1: It's because you're a threat.
6: No, it's not.
0: A threat to the game.
6: I didn't even get a single trivia
1: I used to be in a band with the man. Still kind of am.
6: Al hasn't said one word this whole game.
5: Right. I'm not a threat. I'm a silent threat.
0: Justin, between Audrey and Big Al, who do you vote to evict from the Big Brother game?
4: You look stunning this evening.
0: Thank you so much.
4: Kelly, who do you think we should get out.
0: No, you can't. That doesn't happen. Okay. That doesn't happen.
4: I sadly vote to evict Big Al.
1: Oh, that means Kelly Raspberry.
3: It's up to me.
0: All right, Kelly, as head of household, you must break the tie. Would you vote to evict?
3: Audrey really feels bad, and you know, her feelings will be hurt. She's new, and Al doesn't care.
5: Yeah.
3: So goodbye, Al.
5: Bye. Yay!
0: Goodbye.
1: Wow.
0: You have been evicted from the Kid Craddock Morning Show.
3: We still don't understand how this game works. You know what? I somehow won.
0: Yay, Kelly.
3: I don't even know how that happened.
1: The winner of this gets a day off, paid leave.
4: Oh,
0: wow.
4: Yeah.
5: Oh,
3: that's me.
5: Oh, but
3: I don't know who won.
1: I'm kidding.
0: Well, that was fun.
1: Round.
6: Oh, we only do one round?
0: It was just one round. It was one game of Big Brother.
5: Oh, that's okay. Oh.
4: And then tune in next week.
0: If we were to
4: see
0: do this over and over, we'd be like 30 minutes.
1: No, that's crazy. We might continue this maybe. If you like it, Kid Nation, let us know at 800-543-3548. Should we continue and do it again next week on Big
0: Brother?
1: Coming up next, we want to know what's happening in your life. It's Friday, and we want to smile headed into the weekend. So call us up at 800-543-3548 for Feel Good Friday.
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14: Hi, JC.
15: I want to hear all about your Feel Good Friday. What's going on in your life, sir?
14: Well, my 12-year-old daughter, she had appendicitis yesterday, so we had to take her to ER, and procedure went good, and we got home a little after midnight last night, and she's doing good today.
16: Good.
17: Oh, that's scary, though.
15: I know. Yeah. And I know a lot of us parents go like, oh, they'll be all right.
14: I know. And of course, we've ignored it for a couple of days, and she's like, no, something's going on. So she's the smart one of the family.
15: She's the smart one.
16: What are the symptoms of appendicitis? I don't know.
15: Pain. Stomach pain, right?
16: Yeah. Oh.
14: Yeah, just pain and her just cramping.
16: Okay. Oh.
15: And what's your daughter's name, who you claim is the smartest one in your family?
14: Monroe.
15: Well, tell Monroe she to heal up, and we're going to be thinking about her. Andy, thank you for sharing your Feel Good Friday, sir.
14: Of course. All right. Take it easy.
15: Have a great Friday.
18: Y'all remember when my stomach was cramping?
15: Yeah.
18: It's not anymore.
15: It was just gas.
17: Oh, good.
19: We forgot to ask. Yeah. Sorry.
18: Y'all kept on telling me to go to the doctor, and I did. Because I didn't have to.
17: Yeah. Oh, finally pooped.
18: Yeah.
15: I was like, I probably heard something. I was like, who brought in a trumpet? And I was just getting better.
18: Good morning.
15: What's going on, Robert?
20: Hey, how's it going, guys?
16: Hey, man.
15: What's your Feel Good Friday?
20: Oh, man. You have no idea. You know, why I started a small business in March, and it was so slow, and you know, we're trying to get our name out there. And with, you know, first of all, I want to say thank God. So many prayers and so many no's until we can finally get our yes. Our business is booming. As a matter of fact, it's so good now that we're having to tell some of the people that are just now getting onto the our bandwagon, I guess you can say. We're saying, hey, we're booked. I'm sorry.
18: That's awesome.
20: You know, maybe you can catch it some other time. So really, within that short amount of time, you know, God is good, and He blessed us, and we're just so proud, and yeah, never give up, and always keep eye on the prize, and you know, God is good.
15: Well, Robert, you've been on the phone, but you gotta tell us what your business is. What do you guys do?
20: We do fresh squeezed lemonades and then dirty sodas, and she also has a business.
15: Okay.
20: Collab.
15: So deliciousness. And what's the name of your company?
20: Citrus Plug.
15: Citrus Plug. Yeah. Oh, Robert's our citrus. We got a citrus plug.
21: Oh, yeah. Finally.
15: We got one. We got it right there. Well, Robert, congratulations to you and your wife, man. Love that citrus plug right there. Life handed you lemons.
16: You made some lemonade.
15: Have a great day, man. What's up, Andrew?
22: What's going on, man?
15: Chilling. What's your Feel Good Friday, Andrew?
22: Man. Hot date this weekend.
17: Yeah.
16: Potential hot date.
15: Yeah, you could tell he switched up into like,
18: What are you going to do on this date?
21: Potentially.
22: Yes. It's a long-time friend from high school. I'm going to take her out to get some food.
16: There you go. All
22: right, man. I'm nervous.
15: See what don't be nervous. You don't sound nervous at all, Andrew. You actually sound very cool, calm, collected.
21: Yeah, talk like this on the date.
15: Yeah, you're going to be all right.
16: Good luck, buddy.
15: Hey, let us know how the date goes, Andrew.
22: Oh, yeah, most definitely. I'll get back in contact with y'all. Appreciate y'all.
16: Later, man.
15: We appreciate you, bro.
17: The beginning of something beautiful.
15: That's right. Yeah. And if you need anything, Al's got a 3-pack.
16: Oh, wow.
21: Unopened.
15: Somebody's got to use it. Hi, Samantha.
23: Hi.
15: What's your Feel Good Friday?
23: Both of my boys were invited to go on the Level 5 field trip again this year for scoring Level 5 on their state test at school last year.
18: See,
23: and this is the 4th year in a row.
21: Wow.
18: Oh, you got smart kids.
15: You got level 5 kids 4 years in a row. What's your secret to having smart kids?
23: I don't have a secret.
24: It is what it is.
15: They're just born
23: they
15: that
23: do
15: way.
23: That on their own.
15: What's their names?
23: Completely on their own. Their names are Bentley and Brantley.
15: Congratulations on being level 5 and getting to go on that field trip again. And Samantha, thank you for sharing.
23: Thank you.
15: Have a wonderful Friday.
21: 4 years in a row.
15: Dang, that's pretty good.
16: That's smart.
15: Big Al Mack, you got a feel-good Friday for us?
16: Yes, I bought Charlie a dress for picture day, and she loved it.
1: She liked it?
16: Yeah.
15: What is it
16: she loved
15: again?
16: It. It's, well, I don't know. It's a dress.
19: Don't ask a man to
15: like a
19: dress.
15: Does it have flowers on it?
16: I got an academy.
2: Is
16: I don't know.
2: Is it kind of like what you wear?
16: No.
15: Is it from Kuiu?
16: No, it's from Academy.
15: Kelly Raspberry, what's your feel-good Friday?
19: Well, you know, JC, I'm coming to see Chloe for the first time. She's playing soccer, you know.
16: Yeah.
19: Heaven's dropping. The heavens don't open up. If the weather permits.
15: Barring some rain, Kelly Raspberry is going to be at my daughter's soccer game this weekend.
16: Don't get into an argument with the referees, Kelly.
15: No, she doesn't.
19: I won't. I never argue with the referees.
15: I did get into an argument with a dad a couple weekends ago.
19: Oh,
16: really? Did you kick him in the throat?
15: Well, he said you guys are
16: what?
15: Itching, but with a B.
19: Oh.
15: And I was like, whoa, sir.
16: Yeah.
15: So then. Yeah, so get ready for that, Kelly.
1: Oh.
19: I'm going to see that ugly side of you coming out.
15: You're going to see soccer dad, JC. what's going on, Anna? What's your feel-good Friday?
3: I mean, it's been a really good week, you know, just to be honest, to finally tell you guys about the pregnancy has been great. I would say currently I was just telling Kelly, I'm feeling good because I'm looking for a pregnancy pillow.
15: Oh. To put your leg over and stuff?
3: Yes, because I'm a stomach sleeper, and I've been training myself to sleep on my side, which has been a very hard thing to do. But they make special pillows for you to be able to sleep comfortably.
2: I am so bad right now. I used to have one.
15: A pregnancy pillow?
2: Yes, because I'm a side sleeper.
16: You're optimistic. Man. You don't even have a boyfriend.
19: No, it's good for your back and stuff if you have one. Because it keeps your legs separated.
2: But I got rid of it, or I would have given it to you.
3: I appreciate that. I would not have taken a used pillow.
1: Yeah, you need a new one.
16: I had one back in high school.
15: Wow.
3: Wow.
15: Wow. A pregnant girl. part-time Justin, what's your feel good
18: my
15: Friday?
18: My 100-pound golden retriever's wash, and so is my toy poodle, so I'm going to spend the weekend cuddling with them on the couch, and they smell good.
19: Aww.
15: Mm-hmm. Audrey, your feel good Friday?
2: I'm about to be so much hotter, because I'm about to go right from here to my surgery.
3: I hope it goes well.
15: Oh, my goodness.
19: If you didn't hear, she's having her under eye bags removed.
2: Yes, under eye surgery.
15: Which... honestly, I didn't even notice ever.
2: Oh, come on.
16: Good luck.
2: But thank you.
15: So Audrey's going to be wearing sunglasses all of next week, so get ready.
2: I'm going to be beat up, and I can't wait.
15: Did you get the funny ones that you were showing me?
2: No, I'm still shopping right now.
15: Okay, you still looking for them?
19: Maybe we should all wear our sunglasses in support.
2: That would be so fun.
15: My feel-good Friday is I have a call this weekend with my family from Mexico. So my grandma, grandpa, all my cousins, aunts, uncles. And then my father, my biological father in France, we're getting together and finalizing them coming out to my house for Christmas this year.
2: Oh. Yes.
15: And then we're getting together so that we could buy our tickets from my house so that we can go down to Mexico for New Year.
16: Gosh.
1: Oh.
16: That's a lot
15: so
16: of travel.
15: So that we could spend New Year's
19: big plan
15: in Mexico. Yeah. It is, not saying it out loud sounds like a lot.
18: It'll be fine.
15: It sounds like a lot of traveling.
16: It is.
15: It's going to be a lot of people, a lot of traveling, a lot of love. But it's my first time getting to spend Christmas with my bio dad side of the family, which is really cool. And this morning, the Kid Craddock Morning Show is sponsored by Legacy Box.
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1: 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Here's Mr. Know-It-All. They kind of know it all, too. Teddy Swims on Froggy.

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0: Stella Lefty in Boston on Froggy 102.7. You're not in Boston. You're definitely in Elkhart County. And you know, tonight's the night that you've been waiting for. Froggy Night Lights. Because Reed Marchman and Nate Tingle are so good at bringing you the best football matchups in Elkhart County. Always with the 6:45 pregame show and then the actual show itself. Tonight, Elkhart takes on Penn at 7 p.m. Now, this is all thanks to Surf Internet, Goshen Orthopedics, too, and us here at Froggy 102.7. But we also thank a lot of people who are getting in on the action because, well, it's just so much fun to be a part of Froggy Night Lights. So we thank Everence, Legacy Heating and Air, Global Link Distribution, JB Propane and Tackle, Barnaby's Pizza, First State Bank, the Boys and Girls Clubs of Elkhart County, the Party Trailer, Monterey Mexican Bar and Grill, Bill's Heating. I mean, goodness sakes, the list goes on. These are all the people that want to get in on it because, oh, it's special, right? Elkhart County, the games, the matchups, Reed Marchman and Nate Tingle. It's all happening tonight, starting at 6:45.
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1: 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Froggy weather forecast.
11: Mostly cloudy with a few rain showers to start out the day. Will become sunny this afternoon, and temperatures will be on the cool side. Afternoon highs will be right around 65. This evening, we'll see clear skies and 50s. We'll drop down to 42 by Saturday morning with clear skies. Sunny on Saturday with high temperatures up around 65. We'll be at 68 on Sunday. I'm Chief Meteorologist Carrie Pujol.
4: It's 58 degrees in Napanee. From the Legacy Heating and Air, Froggy Weather Desk.
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0: 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Froggy weather forecast.
5: Mostly cloudy with a few rain showers to start out the day. Will become sunny this afternoon, and temperatures will be on the cool side. Afternoon highs will be right around 65. This evening, we'll see clear skies and 50s. We'll drop down to 42 by Saturday morning with clear skies. Sunny on Saturday with high temperatures up around 65. We'll be at 68 on Sunday. I'm Chief Meteorologist Carrie Pujol.
2: It's 59 degrees in downtown Elkhart from the Legacy Heating and Air Froggy Weather Desk.
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0: Christina Perry, 1,000 years on Froggy 102.7. Well, it hasn't been 1,000 years, but it has been 50 years that ADEC has been doing their annual Ride a Bike fundraiser. And it's finally here. It's coming tomorrow morning. That's right, from 9 until noon at the Elkhart County 4-H Fairgrounds. 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
18: Partly sunny today, highs in the mid-60s, winds gusting to 20 miles per hour. Overnight, mostly clear and cool, lows in the low 40s, winds at 5 to 10 miles per hour. On Saturday, mostly sunny, highs in the mid-60s, winds at 5 to 10 miles per hour. On Sunday, mostly sunny, highs in the upper 60s. I'm WSBT 22's meteorologist, Aaron May.
3: It's 62 degrees in Dunlap from the Legacy Heating and Air Froggy Weather Desk.
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13: Hi, this is LaVon Johnson, President and CEO of the Greater Elkhart Chamber of Commerce. 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We as sons, husbands, uncles, grandfathers, we love you very much, and we want to make sure that that early detection is there so that we can help eradicate breast cancer through that movement. So if you don't have pink in your wardrobe, go out and get some so every Friday you can let folks know that you are supporting breast cancer awareness along with the staff at 102.7, and let's really work on wiping out this epidemic in the United States.
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0: Love being in the lounge with you on a Friday as we gear up for the weekend. Hope you have some nice plans, even if it's just to do nothing. Here's Alex Warren and Ordinary on Froggy.
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9: Partly sunny today, highs in the mid-60s, winds gusting to 20 miles per hour. Overnight, mostly clear and cool, lows in the low 40s, winds at 5 to 10 miles per hour. On Saturday, mostly sunny, highs in the mid-60s, winds at 5 to 10 miles per hour. On Sunday, mostly sunny, highs in the upper 60s. I'm WSBT 22's meteorologist, Aaron May.
10: It's 62 degrees in Wakarusa from the Legacy Heating and Air Froggy Weather Desk.
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0: 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I had some help on Froggy 102.7. Well, we would like to help you potentially win some cash. And how's that? 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Zach Miller at 210, 310, 410, and 510 is going to be giving the cash splash code word. Okay. And when you hear it, you need to text it to our number that hopefully you've got on speed dial, which is 574-252-FROG. That's 574-252-3764. Text the cash splash code word that Zach gives you. Again, the times are 210, 310, 410, and 510. I know you would love to possibly walk away $1,000 richer, but the more code words that you enter, the better your chances are.
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Good afternoon. The sun is shining. It is so beautiful. It's a fall, crispier day. We're going to be out for a harvest festival this evening in downtown Goshen for First Fridays. And coming up, I've got a shot for you to win potentially $1,000. $1,000 a day. Either way, cash splash. 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
2: 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Good luck. Those bills, they don't pay themselves, that's for sure. It's one of the things that I look least forward to. All right, I'm Zach. I host the Zach Attack here. Thanks to Monteith's Best One Tire and Auto Care, which, it being Friday, you can head in there. And $5 from every oil change goes to cancer resources for Elkhart County on Fridays. So I'm going to schedule my next oil change for next Friday with my vehicle. One of the things with the Snack Attack, I don't know if you've seen this, but there is, what I'm told from a coworker, a pumpkin pie Pop-Tart that I think needs to be tried. So I'm going to test it out for a smash or trash. You can follow me online at Froggy on Air, but also at Mr. The Attack too.
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8: Partly sunny today, highs in the mid-60s, winds gusting to 20 miles per hour. Overnight, mostly clear and cool, lows in the low 40s, winds at 5 to 10 miles per hour. On Saturday, mostly sunny, highs in the mid-60s, winds at 5 to 10 miles per hour. On Sunday, mostly sunny, highs in the upper 60s. I'm WSBT 22's meteorologist, Aaron May.
9: It's 62 degrees in Middlebury. From the Legacy Heating and Air, Froggy Weather Desk.
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Excited for tomorrow because the ADEC Ride-A-Bike fundraiser is happening at the Elkhart County 4-H Fairgrounds. 9 a.m. is the start time. Hope to see you out there riding your bike with your family, friends, and it's going to be a really, really fun day. And the weather looks like it's going to work out for us too. Knock on wood. But all the details are at adecinc.com/RAB26. Here's Olivia Dean. It's so easy to fall in love on Froggy 102.7. I could be

0: Froggy 102.7, Michelle Branch with the familiar voice of the New Radicals with the Game of Love. Good afternoon, I'm Zach. I don't know how to explain this. I think it's science, but honestly, cold pizza left over for lunch is somehow better than when it was hot. Am I right or am I right? Here's Pitbull. It's Give Me Everything on Froggy.
1: Me not working hard. Yeah, right. Picture that with a Kodak. Or better yet, go to Times Square, take a picture of me with a Kodak. Took my life from negative to positive. I just want y'all to know that. And

Froggy 102.7, a massive hit from Ella Langley and Choosing Texas. And locally here, Cam Snyder has had a massive hit when it comes to finding Toasty, because there have been a lot of things on social media that are kind of trying to point to Toasty, trying to figure out. Everything's gone viral. He's had so many companies reach out and offer more support for charities and offer more than just $1,000 for the winner. And I even have a song that was sent to me late last night from Riker Vance, and it's all about Toasty the Turtle. So we'll play that after this one from Miley. It's Flowers on Froggy. We were good.

0: Froggy 102.7. If you've just now caught on to the fine toasty craze all over social media, we had Cam Snyder on the show earlier this week on Tuesday to give out another clue, and everybody is looking for toasty, and there's all kinds of clues. And so Ryker Vance, local musician, put the clues in a song, and here's just a clip of his song you can check out.
1: It's turned into a manhunt for a turtle. Toasty. 1,000 on the line. Let's work.

0: That is the song for Fine Toasty by Riker Vance. And if you want to check it out, just look him up on Facebook. I got to hand it to him. That's pretty good. Taking the clues, putting it into the verses and even the chorus there. So if you find Toasty, you got to let us know. You got to post it up on your Facebook page so we can all know that you got it. And I have a feeling I know where Toasty is. Ah, if I could go out right now and just start searching, got one place that I'd go to.
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2: 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So what are you doing this weekend? You should join us out tomorrow, 9 until noon, the ADEC annual Ride-A-Bike fundraiser. It's just $15. Kids 5 and under get in free. And all the money, all what you're doing is supporting the wonderful people at ADEC. They support so many different clients with disabilities and special needs. And they're just a really great group to have in our community. So thankful for all the work that they do, all the work that they provide. You'll get a sneak peek and a little glimpse of it tomorrow during the 50th annual Ride a Bike fundraiser. I was just talking to some people from Concord this morning, and they're like, we used to host that fundraiser. And I remember that because I was the big frog riding around those county roads as the big frog. I will not be doing that tomorrow, though, but I am looking forward to playing some music, hanging out, have the pedal portal all tomorrow at the Elkhart County 4-H Fairgrounds. Hey, Zach here from the Zach Attack. 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
8: Partly sunny today, highs in the mid-60s, winds gusting to 20 miles per hour. Overnight, mostly clear and cool, lows in the low 40s, winds at 5 to 10 miles per hour. On Saturday, mostly sunny, highs in the mid-60s, winds at 5 to 10 miles per hour. On Sunday, mostly sunny, highs in the upper 60s. I'm WSBT 22's meteorologist, Aaron May.
9: It's 63 degrees in Millersburg from the Legacy Heating and Air Froggy Weather Desk.
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1: Froggy 102.7. Hope you can come party with us this afternoon or later on this evening at Downtown Goshen's First Fridays. It is the fall harvest theme, and we're going to be right there in front of the old old Elkhart County Courthouse with the Froggy Patio, playing some music and hanging out. Here's Zara Larson. It's Midnight Sun on Froggy.

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Mature from Hillary Duff on Elkhart County's Froggy 102.7. I think mature nowadays is leaving a quality review for someone on, say, Yelp or Google. But I guess if you do leave an online review, now you might be making yourself a bigger target for scammers. Because for some sites like Yelp, it may reveal hidden social connections. And then scammers use those connections to make their phishing scams more realistic. So just be careful as you're leaving reviews. But still go. Leave great reviews. Here's Post Malone and Swae Lee at Sunflower on Froggy.

Ariana Grande, Hate That I Made You Love Me on Elkhart County's Froggy 102.7. And when it comes to this, 47% of us are afraid of this in public. I'll tell you more after Miles Smith and Stargazing on Froggy. Time.

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1: This is interesting. So 47% of us said that they're possibly becoming somebody else's viral content. We're afraid of being ourselves in public anymore because you don't want to be seen in somebody else's video doing something crazy. I know that I've got some dirt on me. Thankfully, it was before the phones were invented. Oh, yeah. You just ask any of my close friends in Goshen and they'll tell you. That Zach, he was a troublemaker. Then all of a sudden, smartphones became a thing, and I'm like, I'm going to clean up my act. Because I got a job. I need a job. 574-252-3764. Are you afraid of being yourself in public for fear that somebody is going to start taking a video of you and be like, whoa, look at get a load of this person? 574-252-3764. 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
4: 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Did you know that 1 in 8 women in the U.S. will develop breast cancer over the course of their lifetime? 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
2: 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Bread. Like, I would love to get me some of that bread, B-R-E-A-D, to 574-252-3764. I was saying yesterday I had some pumpkin bread, but, like, not your traditional pumpkin bread. Not, like, the kind that you make with a can of pumpkin. This is, like, a pumpkin spice bread. Like one of those cinnamon and sugar breads, but it had the pumpkin spice flavoring. It was pretty good. My wife did a good job. I was just feeling all fall and festive yesterday, and I'm all excited now because she is out of town for the weekend with her girls. My kids are at my in-laws tonight and a little bit of tomorrow. And then when they come back, after we're done with the 8-Eck Ride-A-Bike fundraiser, I am going to decorate my house. All fall, all kind of Halloween. And then my wife's going to come back from being up north in Traverse City with her girlfriends, and she's just going to have to deal with my antics. That's what I'm going to do this weekend. How about you? 574-252-3764.
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16: Partly sunny today, highs in the mid-60s, winds gusting to 20 miles per hour. Overnight, mostly clear and cool, lows in the low 40s, winds at 5 to 10 miles per hour. On Saturday, mostly sunny, highs in the mid-60s, winds at 5 to 10 miles per hour. On Sunday, mostly sunny, highs in the upper 60s. I'm WSBT 22's meteorologist Aaron May.
17: It's 62 degrees in Bristol from the Legacy Heating and Air Froggy Weather Desk.
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Little boo thing. It's Paul Russell on Elkhart County's Froggy 102.7. What are you doing this weekend? 574-252-3764. It's almost time for me to take off and head out to downtown Goshen for First Fridays, which starts tonight at 5. 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
1: 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And if you're looking for something also fun to do this weekend, tomorrow at Wellfield Botanic Gardens, there is this very special Hall of Heroes Superhero Museum. And the Comic Collection of Michigan and Indiana cosplayers are hosting the Garden of Villains from 6 to 9 p.m. Might have to do something like that.

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2: 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Good evening. I am Zach, broadcasting live from downtown Goshen's First Fridays. It is the Harvest Festival today. It goes until 9 p.m., and there is so much going on, including the Harvest theme events. The downtown streets and businesses come alive with the festive decor, pumpkin-themed activities. Local artisans are here. There's warm seasonal drinks, live music, and special promotions as you shop downtown businesses tonight. Plus, we're on a section of the street right in front of the historic courthouse where it's all blocked off. There's tons of artisans around here that you can shop, maybe even get some early holiday Christmas gifts out here, and then also enjoy dinner from any of the food trucks that are down on Main Street here in between Lincoln and Clinton Streets. And then also shop up and down Main Street because there's a lot going on there with all the businesses here in downtown Goshen. If you want all the details, you go to downtowngoshen.org and come and let's celebrate a downtown Goshen's First Fridays together here on a beautiful Friday evening with Froggy 102.7.

Froggy 102.7. This is a really special Downtown Goshen's First Fridays tonight as we're hanging out here until 7. The event goes until 9. There's just a lot going on, including live music. So this is a chance for you to come out here and enjoy time with your family, check out the unique gifts, and also enjoy some food while you're out here, too, at Downtown Goshen's First Fridays. So the event is the Harvest Festival. There's a couple of things going on with that. They've got the Halloween pop-up market. They've got special performances in the Silver Circle. And also, this event includes a little celebration for Indigenous Peoples Day, all a part of the October First Fridays tradition. So if you're looking for something to do, come to Main Street right between basically Clinton and Lincoln Way, and you can come and check out all the different vendors that are upon the lawn at the historic courthouse, and then walk down Main Street and see all the fun stuff that's going on at different businesses here in Downtown Goshen. 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

0: For all you at a 2.7, I don't think we could have planned more perfect weather for a Downtown Goshen's First Fridays tonight. I mean, there's a little crisp in the air, so if you are at all walking in the shadows here in Downtown Goshen's First Fridays, like in the shadows of all the beautiful trees that are changing colors, you're going to be a little chilly, so make sure you bring your flannel out and wear that as you walk around Downtown Goshen. If you stay in the sunlight, then you are so good. You're probably getting a little bit of a tan, so... Beautiful weather tonight. There is so much going on in Downtown Goshen's First Fridays, including a pop-up shop for Halloween, or maybe you can get an early start on your holiday shopping, because Christmas, I know, is only 84 days away, or something around there. 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I don't care how you get down here. It is such a great time tonight as all the festivities go until 9 p.m. But again, once that sun goes down, bring your flannel because you're going to be a little chilly. But the weather couldn't be more beautiful. After all that rain, we deserve a night like this in Downtown Goshen for our first Fridays. I'm Zach. I'm broadcasting live aboard the Froggy Patio. 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
11: Overnight, mostly clear and cool, lows in the low 40s, winds at 5 to 10 miles per hour. On Saturday, mostly sunny, highs in the mid-60s, winds at 5 to 10 miles per hour. On Sunday, mostly sunny, highs in the upper 60s. I'm WSBT 22's meteorologist, Aaron May.
12: It's 60 degrees from downtown Goshen. From the Legacy Heating and Air, Froggy Weather Desk.
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0: Froggy 102.7, we are downtown Goshen right now, broadcasting live for a downtown Goshen's First Fridays. The theme is harvest, and also there is some celebrations going on for Indigenous Peoples Day coming up here later in the month, but it's just a really, really good time. The crowd is out, the weather is beautiful. You couldn't have asked for better weather, honestly, in October, and you might want to bring your flannel or a light jacket or something, because, you know, when you're not in the sun, it gets a little chillier. 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
1: 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Froggy weather forecast.
2: Overnight, mostly clear and cool, lows in the low 40s, winds at 5 to 10 miles per hour. On Saturday, mostly sunny, highs in the mid-60s, winds at 5 to 10 miles per hour. On Sunday, mostly sunny, highs in the upper 60s. I'm WSBT 22's meteorologist Aaron May.
3: It's 59 degrees
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Froggy 102.7. You gotta love it. Downtown Goshen's First Fridays. That is absolutely packed. There are a ton of things to do here as you come out for some food trucks, some live music. Downtown Goshen's businesses have specials and deals. The restaurants have other specials, and you could just enjoy a night out. Maybe do a fun downtown get together with your girlfriends or plan a date night tonight, like last minute date night, and come to Downtown Goshen for a First Fridays. And even while you're here, there's this pop-up market. It's a Halloween pop-up market, so you know it's festive and fun, but you might even find something for somebody on that Christmas list of yours, because here we are about 80 some odd days away from Christmas, and it's never too early to start looking. Downtown Goshen is so beautiful this evening. I'm walking around. I'm taking some pictures. I'm looking at all the colors of the trees changing, and I'm thinking, you know what? Be a lot better if you were here. So I would love to see you at the Froggy Patio with Froggy 102.7.

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0: Froggy 102.7. This is me signing off now from a Downtown Goshen's First Fridays. There's still plenty of action going on here until 9 p.m. We have high school sports also tonight as Elkhart heads over to Penn, and they are going to be facing an undefeated Penn tonight. But let's see. They might get that W. So here in Downtown Goshen for First Fridays, it is the festive Harvest Festival going on with lots of food trucks, lots of artisans that are showcasing their work. And I even saw over at the Northern Clay Alliance, they've got a really cool thing where kids can paint some clay, different designs and stuff. You just got to come down and check it out when you get a chance. Downtown Goshen's First Fridays has it all going on, and you can go to downtowngoshen.org for all the details. All right. Have a great weekend. I'll talk to you tomorrow from ADEX, Ride-A-Bike fundraiser happening at the Elkhart County 4-H Fairgrounds bright and early at 9 a.m. with Froggy 102.7.
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4: Hi, this is LaVon Johnson, President and CEO of the Greater Elkhart Chamber of Commerce. 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
3: Welcome to Friday Night Lights. It's Reed Marchman and the returning, at least to his old stomping grounds, Nate Tingle. And we're bringing you the best matchups each and every Friday of the football season with the Elkhart County Game of the Week. 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Nate, how does it feel back on home turf?
4: It feels great, actually. You know, I haven't been back ever since I graduated back in the summer, but feels great to be back, obviously, you know, grad of Penn High School. So, you know, a little bit of, you know, kind of hoping that Penn wins tonight, but no. In all seriousness, it feels great to be back. You know, going to school here for 4 years was really fun, so feels great to be back, and yeah, excited to be back here in the press box.
3: Look, that's fine. You can champion for the Penn listeners. I'll champion for the Elkhart listeners.
4: Okay, that's fair enough.
3: And I think we're going to have an incredible night. Nate, is there anything you miss about homecoming week here at Penn as you're kind of getting to relive it tonight?
4: Right. Probably all the things that, you know, they let the students do on homecoming. Obviously, parade right now that's going through right now. And then I was part of the broadcasting program here for 4 years at Penn. So we did the homecoming broadcast a couple times. So I was always part of that. So that was always really fun to be a part of in the broadcasting program. But, you know, the dance is always really fun. You know all the things that you get to do on homecoming week is really fun. I think they still do Powerpuff, which is really fun. Got to broadcast that a couple times, so feel good to be back, and it's fun to be back.
3: I got to tell you, just watching you get back here, and everybody knows you. You know everyone. Nate, whenever I reached out to the athletic director for this game, just because, you know, every week you want to stay in contact.
4: Right.
3: You want to make sure they, you know, remember that we're coming out here. And he goes, awesome. Is Nate Tingle going to be there? And I'm like, yes, he is.
4: That's awesome.
3: So, Nate, you are absolutely loved here on campus. And I could never fault you for at least hoping that it's a close game.
4: Yes.
3: Tonight.
4: Yes.
3: But we've got Penn and we've got Elkhart, two teams coming in with a bit of a different story on either side after last week when we just got to call Elkhart against St. Joe in one of the most difficult games. It seems like nothing could have gone Elkhart's way that night, but Penn is rolling here into week 7.
4: I mean, Penn is a good football team. I mean, let's just put it at that. Let's just say what's true. Penn is a really good football team this year. I mean, when you have a team that's averaging 50 points per game on the offensive side of the ball and only allowing 5 points per game on the defensive side of the ball, I mean, they're 6-0 here for a reason. This team is good. I mean, even before the season started, they were state championship hopefuls. A lot of people had Penn going to the state championship, and week after week, they keep proving on why they can get to that state championship level. Tonight might be another night on another, you know, stake in the ground on, hey, we can reach that state championship mark. But no, this Penn team, they got a lot of talent. This is probably one of the more talented teams I've seen Penn ever have, and that speaks a lot to the coaching staff. It also speaks a lot to the players that they were able to bring in.
3: Yeah, they lost 41-30 last year in the playoffs to Carroll, looking to change that this year. Nate, they're averaging 50 points a game. You did mention that. However, I want to look at the defensive side. They're only allowing just over 5. And do you know when the last time this Penn Kingsmen defense was scored on?
4: Was it week 1?
3: Week 2, second quarter.
4: That's true. Yes, I remember that. Yep.
3: That, Nate, that was August 28th. We're in October.
4: Yes.
3: They had completely ran through September without a single point getting scored on them. And it just speaks to the level of discipline that they play with as a team, the strength of this defense, which is absolutely smothering offenses and keeping them from doing literally anything they want to do. And you're right, that offense is going to put up points no matter what. So it's a tall order for Elkhart. But live from Freed Field, the Elkhart County Game of the Week, we've got our pre-show continuing, and we're going to preview these teams, kind of intro some of the stories coming in, and our keys to the game as far as if we're going to look at this from Elkhart's side, what they're going to have to do to take down what might be one of the best teams in the state.
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0: Wow, rarely do I get to time it quite that well as we got the entire Star Spangled Banner in there. Nate, I think it's going to be a great broadcast.
1: It's going to be an amazing broadcast tonight.
0: We've got Elkhart and Penn, week 7 in Indiana high school football action tonight, and just minutes away from kickoff. Let's start to flip to the Elkhart side now, our hometown broadcast team. And what are we looking at for this offense and defense? What are our keys to the game as far as what they're looking to accomplish here tonight, Nate?
1: I think for Elkhart, you first have to throw away what happened last week. Last week was not a good game for Elkhart. They really struggled to get really anything going. Obviously, they scored a touchdown in the first quarter, but after that, nothing really went well for Elkhart. They lost that game 34-14. They did have

0: before we went on broadcast. So I think tonight you have to realize that it's a new game. It's a new night. You had a full week of preparation to prepare for this game, and you just have to go out there and trust who you have. And what Elkhart has is a good, talented roster. Frankie Willis is a great wide receiver. He's a great punt returner and kick returner as well. He's averaging 58 receiving yards per game. And the guy throwing him the football is very talented as well. Mike Gerald, he has 11 touchdown passes so far through six games. Mike Gerald is a very talented quarterback. Has a great arm, but he can also use his legs. So I think tonight, with how well this defense is for Penn, Mike Gerald's going to be forced to use his legs. And when you force him to use his legs, he's going to hurt you with his legs.
1: I think you're right. I was going to point that out as well. If we can see Micah really get out of the pocket and make them respect his legs, then maybe something opens up deep downfield where Micah can make him pay with some of the fastest receivers in the region,
0: yeah,
1: and Michael Brown and Frankie Willis. So you're exactly right. If they're going to succeed on offense, I think it will be because Micah is really threatening to pick up large chunks of yardage with his legs in the passing game. But man, the defense is going to have to show up big. They really suffered against that St. Joe passing offense, and they're looking at one of the best passing offenses in the state, and it's going to be a tall order. But we've got coin flip on the other side. We're going to figure out who's going to be starting with the ball, and as the Penn Kingsmen on homecoming night take the field, we're going to toss it to a break, and we've got kickoff here at the Elkhart County Game of the Week right after the...
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1: 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And Elkhart and Penn taking the field as captains meet in the middle for the coin toss. It's 59 degrees here at kickoff, and Nate, I have underdressed on maybe the first test of the season for me. We opened up the windows. It was very clear that I did not have enough layers for this, the warm soul that I am. But, you know, this is just the sacrifice we made.
0: Yeah, exactly.
1: With the best seats in the house, with food we didn't pay for, and just an opportunity to call some incredible football.
0: Yep.
1: You're welcome.
0: Yes.
1: That's all I'm trying to say.
0: Exactly. Yep.
1: 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Penn has won the toss and elected to receive. So Elkhart will be kicking off here to start the first half. The Elkhart County Game of the Week is right.
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3: Welcome back to Froggy Night Lights. Nate, I know we made all the analysis. We talked about both teams, but you can rip those broadcast notes up right now. It's a rivalry game here at Freed Field, and the Lions kick off to whistles as we begin this one.
4: I don't think we've seen that one quite yet. A penalty flag on the field on a opening kickoff. That's something new this year.
3: All that momentum I built.
4: Just for this to happen.
3: We lose it all due to an offsides, or sorry, a false start, I should say, on the kickoff team.
4: Is that our second false start penalty on a kickoff this year?
3: You know who the last one was on? Elkhart, last game.
4: That's right. Yes, it was.
3: Yep.
4: Wow.
3: Two in a row.
4: That was probably just pregame nerves. You know, playing your biggest rival in Penn, so.
3: I think they probably got distracted by my my antics.
4: Probably.
3: That's what I got.
4: That's also probably why.
3: Right, right. All right, and now we get the kickoff for the Lions. Still got it down to the 4-yard line. However, a low kick is going to give plenty of room to return as getting through the first line and now cutting it to the left side, down the sideline, across the 50, across the 40, lowering his shoulder at the 35 and knocked out of bounds.
4: Yeah, that junior, Mason Bernacki, has been phenomenal last year and also this year. He's off to a hot start this year. There's a penalty marker back behind, so this will probably come back for a holding, but Bernacki, he is so quick. If you let him find any space in the open field, he's going to make you pay, but this one will come back for a potential holding call on the Kingsmen on the opening kickoff.
3: Pretty big frame for Bernacki as well, because he, although can burn you with his legs, I don't think top speed would be anybody's primary characteristic for him. I think it is running leverage and ability to see the field once he gets the ball.
4: Yeah.
3: I don't want to say that he's, you know, a Travis Kelce type, and I mean that maybe in his prime, but Travis Kelce is just sneaky quick. He plays with leverage so well that even if you are able to get to him, you're usually in a rougher spot. And Bernacki just shows flashes of that every time. As back to pass, looking to go to the right side, caught on the hitch route at the 20, thanks to the holding call. It's back pinned all the way up in their own territory, and the defense gets to him quickly.
4: Well, that is a hitch route to Bernacki there on the far side of the field. That's a really good job by that corner for Elkhart to drop back and to drop in his stance to not allow Bernacki to get around him. It's good wrap-up tackling. You only allow 3 yards on the first play of the game, and that's what Penn's going to do a lot tonight, is trying to test that secondary for Elkhart that struggled in the last game against St. Joe.
3: Well, Penn's got the skills for it as Hall's back to pass, pressured and flushed out to the left side, has man open and caught, makes the first one miss, has the first down and more following blockers downfield, nearly gets to midfield as Panayotti Limberopoulos it makes the catch. I laugh because I have been practicing that name all week, and I was so excited to get it out right. I am somewhat confident in that, as we don't get pronunciation guides, that stuck the landing.
4: Yeah.
3: Feel good about it. Penn should, too. They get the first down at the 49-yard line. First run of the game for the Kingsmen, and the line continues to move. Thought he was down, but instead he bounces it out to the right side, able to get the first down on first down. And we're just shy of the 30-yard line.
4: Yes, Chase Buckwheat. He is the defensive back on the roster for this Penn Kingsman team, but he also plays both ways. He plays a little bit of running back in that backfield, and he is really good. He's quick out of that backfield. And when you have an offensive line in front of you that does such a good job at pass and run blocking, that makes the running back and quarterback's job just a little bit easier back there.
3: Motion to the left side as we get movement on the line. Not quite sure, though. I did see movement from the Elkhart side, but yes, it was in response to an offensive lineman flinching there. So Penn's going to have this one backed up, first and 15 from the 40.
4: Yeah, that's a penalty that you do not want to take here early in this drive. Definitely gives Elkhart a little bit more room to work with here. That's how they want to play this drive.
3: Same play. Three receivers to the left side. Bubble screen available if Hall wants it. But goes for the out route and caught by Biernacki. Biernacki with some fancy feet on the sideline. That balance and that leverage that he's able to run with on display there as he gets just shy of the 10-yard line.
4: Yeah, Biernacki had a couple big plays last year for this Penn Kingsman team. But also having big plays here this year as well, as we have an injury here on the field.
3: Wyatt Berger down on the field for the Kingsmen. 9:53 still in the first quarter as Penn's first offensive possession is lethal so far. And they're in the red zone. They've got first and 10 from the 12 here in the first quarter. Froggy.
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3: Wyatt Berger able to get off the field with some help. Hoping that the senior offensive lineman is okay there. But the Kingsmen, next man up. First and 10 on the 12-yard line. Holland shotgun looking to pass left side. Has his man. The screen, the blocking breaks down in maybe a gain of two. Biernacki on the reception there with nothing in front of him. Two Lions able to meet him quickly near the line of scrimmage.
4: Yeah, other than Limberopoulos, Biernacki has been the receiver so far to receive all the targets from Landon Hall in that backfield. So Biernacki is going to be your wide receiver number one, obviously.
3: Hall and shotgun again. Running back behind him as the counter run is going to go to the left side. Decent effort by the Lions to restrict the gain to just two. Buckwheat on the carry as Penn is looking at third and six.
4: And that's something that this Elkhart defense actually did well last week against St. Joe, was stopping the run. They had a good run defense last week. It's when St. Joe went to the air is when that secondary struggled for Elkhart.
3: Two receivers to the right side of the formation. You're probably thinking pass here, and Hall does as well. Looking to the right side, now running. He had a QB spy, able to stiff arm him. Now looking into the end zone for his man. Deflected, but still caught. The Kingsman strike first.
4: They called it incomplete out of the back of the end zone.
3: Oh, was his foot out?
4: His foot must have been out of bounds.
3: Oh, my goodness. I didn't see it at all. That back line judge able to see that his heel was on the sideline. So the Kingsman's pass incomplete, all things said or done.
4: But it is roughing the passer on Elkhart, though.
3: Wow. So what would have been fourth and six
4: is now first in goal.
3: Yep, from the 4-yard line.
4: Wow. Tough break there for Elkhart. Right when you thought you had the offense stopped.
3: I understand you really do want to send a message. You want to play physical. You want to show Penn that we're here to play tonight. However, very tough timing on that. Whenever Hall is extending the play with his legs like he did, it is difficult to time that well. First and goal from the 4-yard line. Hall back to pass, looking to the right side, rolling that way. Man, back in the end zone, and this one is caught. Buddy Hurley on the reception, and now Penn puts up their first points.
4: Huge play there out of the back of the end zone, Buddy Hurley. has been good all year long for this Kingsman team. And when you get Landon Hall running outside the pocket like that, and that blitz just never got home for Elkhart, Hall had all night long in that backfield. And Hurley running a fantastic route to get wide open there in the back of the end zone leads to a touchdown for the Kingsmen.
3: 8:46 left in the first quarter, and Penn on their first drive gets six. PAT on the way is offsides, is going to extend this one, or should I say shorten it, if we're talking about distance. Scoot this one up about a yard and a half.
4: So it's about a yard closer now.
3: I would argue that might even make it harder. You sometimes do turn down that penalty.
4: It's like a weird angle for the kicker to try to get it up over the crossbar.
3: Good snap. There's the hold, and the kick is good. Penn 7-0 with 8:46 left in the first quarter here at Freed Field.
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3: Welcome back to Froggy Night Lights. Reed Marchman and Nate Tingle live from Freed Field. It's week 7 here in the Indiana high school football scene. And Penn striking early. They got the ball first. The Lions looking to generate a stop and maybe create some momentum, get to half at a competitive game, and then start with the ball. I love that, especially for what many consider an underdog. But Penn's offense was clicking.
4: They really were all the way down the field. It was a good mix of the run and of the pass, but at the end of the day, it was that passing attack that got him into the end zone. And Landon Hall, very, very highly touted quarterback here in this area and in the state of Indiana, very talented.
3: High kick is going to get this one to the 4-yard line. Returnable, though. Frankie Willis going to the right side, trying to make them miss, but the Penn Kingsmen stay disciplined. They stay in their lanes, and they limit Frankie to just the 24-yard line.
4: Yeah, Frankie Willis showed multiple times last year on why he can be one of the more dangerous return men in the area. So right there, not really getting the blocks that he wanted, but it does give Micah Jarrell here a decently starting field position here at the 24-yard line.
3: Two receivers to the left for Jarrell, one to the right. Shotgun, handoff inside, now countering to the right, and the Kingsmen meet him there. This one's going to be a loss on the play, and just like the offense, the defense comes out strong as well.
4: Yeah, we have a defense there that's flying to the football like that. It's very easy to get guys in the backfield like that to stop the running back. Dennis tracks is a loss of two.
3: Second and 12 now for the Lions. Jarrell back to pass. First left now looking right. Flushed forward, though, and the Kingsmen get to him. Flag hits the ground, but I didn't see anything in the tackle that would tell me that it would be on the defense, so I have to assume that even after the sack, it's holding either way.
4: It's going to be holding on the offense. The referee made that signal pointing towards the offense, so it'll back him up here. So right there again. That offensive line struggled last week against St. Joe because St. Joe blitzed almost every single play on the defense side of the ball. And that time, Penn, again, saying that pass rush, that has worked so well for them. There's a reason why this defense is only allowing 5 points per game. Shows there.
3: The officials coming together to figure something out. So we've got maybe even a little more time now talking to the Penn sideline, so curious what that is. But Elkhart kind of, unfortunately, I think, picking up where they were left off.
4: Yeah.
3: Just too many penalties in that St. Joe game. Too many, as now they're backing the ball up.
4: Huh. So it'll be third down.
3: So what it is, the Penn declined the penalty. They took the loss of yard and the loss of down.
4: I don't blame them.
3: I think that's way better. As Gerald is in shotgun now. Handoff inside and another tackle for loss. The Kingsmen make the right decision and they find the right defense to limit this Elkhart offense. Negative yardage on their first drive. And do you remember us saying that before?
4: Yes, 100%. It was the same case for the offense last week for Elkhart, last week against St. Joe. They started off on their first drive walking off with negative yards on that stat sheet, and it starts again here. But that defensive line for Penn has been so good all year long. That offensive line is going to have their hands full tonight for Elkhart.
3: Yeah, for sure. And this Elkhart defensive line, I think, is one of the strongest. Even still, this Penn team sports one of the greatest as well. And
4: yeah,
3: to be honest, it's going to take a Herculean effort for this Elkhart defense, one, to stop Penn's offense. If they're going to make it happen, it's going to be on the back of that pressure. But they cannot blitz, I think, because these receivers for Penn are very good at getting open. And if you don't have help in the defensive backs, it's going to be rough. And the punt is high, or the snap is, so he's going to have to run it. And with some room, he can dash to the right side. And Nate, I think he's going to convert.
4: He got it.
3: Frankie Willis as your punter. There's one more aspect to the game, and the snap being too high, Frankie knew that was getting blocked, so he goes to run it and picks up the first down.
4: That is exactly what Elkhart needed right there. It was a high snap. He saw the rusher coming off of the edge. No one was there to block him, and Frankie Willis, it's a face mask on Elkhart.
3: No.
4: I didn't see any penalty markers down.
3: So where... It all depends on where the face mask was.
4: Yeah.
3: Because if the face mask was after they picked up the first down. Oh. It might have been.
4: I didn't see any penalty markers hit the ground, though, to be honest.
3: Yep.
4: Currently, now they're moving it back
3: up. We're trying
4: up
3: to figure it out. It looks like kindergarten soccer where everybody's kind of following the ball.
4: Yeah. I think they gave him the first down.
3: Oh, and it's holding on the defense. Or a face mask.
4: Yeah, Coach Pete Reardon here.
3: It is a face mask on the defense.
4: Yes, it is. Okay, that makes a lot more sense now.
3: Wow. So Frankie Willis with some heroics on special teams. No credit. Well, I shouldn't say no credit. This one won't be credited to the offense, but Elkhart finds himself in Kingsman territory as Gerald takes a snap. Quick pass. It's going to be an inside screen. Two to Michael Brown, and a big hit's going to converge just past the first down. So Brown picks it up.
4: I like that concept. A little mid-screen there for Michael Brown. If you get blockers in front of him like you did right there, he's a quick guy to get that ball in the middle of the field. They're going quick here, too.
3: Yeah, and Brown coming off of that hit, definitely a little slow. And Gerald faking the screen is going to run it on the QB draw. Yeah, Michael Brown has a bit of a limp here.
4: He does. He took a really hard hit. He collided really hard with that. I believe it was probably the safety there for Penn.
3: Safety and linebacker. Linebacker pursuing from behind. Now second and 10 after Gerald gains none on the first rush. Three receivers to the left to Michael Brown on the right. Gerald takes a snap, screen, going to the left side. Has to dodge two defenders. Does so, but then met immediately after the pursuit from the Kingsmen is quick. Limiting the gain to just four. It's going to be third and six, maybe seven.
4: Yeah, third and seven here for Elkhart. And I like the little screen concepts early here in the game. Try to get to the outside. Try to test that secondary and those safeties one-on-one.
3: Look how soft the coverage is on the right side. Gerald's looking that way. Quick pass. It's going to be the in-cutting route, but that might have lost yards. Gerald backing up as if this was going to be another screen. I think the Kingsmen didn't bite, and the linebackers, where they kind of shrunk into the defense, able to stop Elkhart. With how soft the outside was there,
4: yeah,
3: I figured Elkhart would target that, and we've got a field goal opportunity.
4: It's a long field goal.
3: 46-yarder as we get a timeout from Elkhart. Coach Curry furious. He's got to burn one on this kicking unit as there was some confusion for personnel. 5:02 left in the first quarter.
4: Yeah, a lot of confusion there on that field goal attempt. But yeah, like you said, those corners for Penn on the near side of the field, they were given about 7 yards of cushion on those wide receivers. So a little weird that they stayed with that little in-cutting screen pass, I guess it was. I think it maybe gained them half a yard.
3: I mean, you get a seam route or a fade route on the inside and then just a dig from that outside receiver.
4: That's getting open.
3: With that receiver clearing the inside out, I mean, that's first down for sure.
4: Yeah, 100%. But they're going to try to get points here no matter what. I don't blame them for trying this long field goal. In this type of game, you're going to have to get points no matter where you can get them.
3: Now, last week, Coach Curry told me that we're looking at about 45 for Kimball. Look at the yardage. This is 46.
4: Yeah.
3: The snap is good. The hold is good, and it's blocked. The Kingsmen blocked the kick. Looked to be pretty strong, but it did have to be low for Kimball to make it, and the Kingsmen hold.
4: Great job by the special teams for Penn. Get up there and get that block off of a kick for Elkhart. Great job by Penn there to take away any sort of points for Elkhart.
3: Kingsman going to take over on the 35-yard line, which is not where they kicked it from. They kicked it from the 36.
4: Yeah, they did, actually.
3: Well, Penn losing a yard. On the spot, Hall back to pass, looking left, has time. In-cutting route is caught at midfield. First man misses, second one does as well. Tackled at the 46-yard line to Mason Bjornacki on the reception.
4: It's going to be Bjornacki and Buddy Hurley all night long for this wide receiver core for Penn. They're going to get open at will tonight just because of how good these guys are. They were starters last year on this team as well for Penn. So Bjornacki and Hurley are going to be your top two wide receivers tonight.
3: Holland shotgun. It's going to be a handoff to the right side. No, play action. Pass, post route, caught. Hurley stiff-arming defenders, driving forward. He's hard to tackle, and he shows you why. The Lions finally get him down at the 5-yard line, but Hurley nearly dragged him in the end zone.
4: Love that little play-action pass there, right up the seam there for Hurley. Buddy Hurley was wide open right up that seam, and I like that little play fake there. You fake the handoff right up the middle. It draws those linebackers in, and you leave Hurley one-on-one with a corner. He's going to win that route 9 times out of 10 tonight in this game.
3: Yeah, the whole point of that is so those linebackers who are playing both run and pass see the play action and shrink into the defense. Hall gets a snap, though. Running forward, the pressure gets to him on the left side, and Hall goes down in the backfield for the first time tonight. I should continue the play action. Those linebackers sink to the line of scrimmage, thinking that it's run, respecting the run.
4: Yeah.
3: And then all that does is open it up for Hurley, who on that post route inside is able to get in front of the cornerback, and there's nobody between Hall and Hurley. Second and 8 now from the 8-yard line. Second and goal, I should say, as the run is up the middle. Not even contacted until the 5-yard line, and thanks to some good tackling, gets him down at the 2.
4: Yeah, Tate Clark that time. Yep, that junior running back out of the backfield there.
3: I expect a Coke after this game, Nate, given the jinx. I'll call it. Clark with his second carry of the game so far. Pretty decent as the ball is on the 3-yard line. So third down. This completely packed home crowd.
4: Yeah.
3: Absolutely silent as the Kingsmen work. Slant route for Hall. Caught. Purley with the touchdown. He got them down to the red zone, and they reward him. Purley's second of the day.
4: Yeah, it's a simple slant route right over the middle. Buddy Hurley is so good at releasing off of his route, making his guy miss. I believe it was Frankie Willis who was one-on-one with Buddy Hurley there. He was left wide open over the middle of the field, and all Landon Hall has to do is put on the money. He's been doing that all night so far.
3: Yeah, he's committed to Miami of Ohio. Coming into the game, already had 10 touchdowns. Make that 12 now
4: in
3: 7 weeks. Low snap for the PAT, but it is good. So Penn goes up 14-0, 2:23 left in the...
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3: Welcome back to Froggy Nightlights. Reed Marchman and Nate Tingle live from Freed Field. Back in Mishawaka for a bit of a homecoming for you
4: as
3: well. Here on homecoming night for the Kingsmen. They start off strong 14-0 here as the offense looks unstoppable. Last year in this game, Nate, Buddy Hurley had 219 yards.
4: Insane.
3: And let's be honest, he is picking up where he left off and then some.
4: He really is. He is a great wide receiver for this Penn Kingsmen team. They are very happy they get to have him.
3: And the kick for the Kingsmen, another high one, a bit more difficult to return as it lands at the 15 and bounces. Recoverable by Penn, and the Lions just lethargically let that one go. What is going on?
4: Just an on-force error there by Elkhart. No player for Elkhart had urgency to jump on the football. And that's going to be Kingsmen ball. In great field position.
3: It's the longest onside kick in Indiana football history.
4: Yeah. I mean, what happened to the return team for Elkhart?
3: Recovered on the 17-yard line. To the runners.
4: Right. And I will say, there was a lot of yardage in between the first line of defense and the second line of defense for Elkhart. So the kicker for Penn did a great job at laying it right in the middle, but even when Elkhart got around the football, there was like hesitation there to jump on the ball.
3: Yeah. Unacceptable, and the coach is likely reminding his team his shotgun pass going to the left side, and Nate, as fast as they recover the ball, Hurley catches the out route and scores his third touchdown. It's a hat trick in a quarter.
4: It's a hat trick in 10 minutes of game time. Three touchdown receptions already for Buddy Hurley. He's already had himself a night. Like you said, what, he had 219, I believe, receiving yards last year's game against Elkhart? Yeah, he might blow that record off for him because Buddy Hurley starting off strong for this Penn team.
3: Unbelievable. I don't know if we've seen a better start for a receiver to a game this entire season. Buddy Hurley on homecoming night, have yourself a game.
4: Absolutely.
3: We're good on commercials.
6: Yeah.
3: I was almost going to toss us
6: so.
3: to a break, but with 2:09 left in the first quarter, we're going to keep it right here.
4: That gives Landon Hall his 28th passing touchdown of the year, by the way.
3: It does.
4: He is good.
3: Yeah. Averaging now 4 a game.
4: Yeah.
3: If we include this as a whole game so far.
4: Yeah.
3: And 3 quarters left to go.
4: Going into this game, he had 1,459 passing yards this year with 28 touchdown passes now. The kid's insane.
3: Yeah.